0: idea.
1: Thank you.
2: 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Butter, me favorite song.
0: The other thing is, how do we get hold of BTS? Wait, who's on the phone, Elmo?
1: 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Elmo has him on speed dial.
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4: 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I mean, I'm sure she's just way too busy.
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5: And finally, Kim Kardashian's shapewear brand Skims is being sued by a man who claims her company didn't pay him a fair share while he worked there. And now he's trying to round up the other employees in a class action lawsuit. However, Skims says it's all BS. Honestly, everyone and their granny are being sued these days.
6: Give me that cash.
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Moolah Jones. Just love it. New chill track on Spin. It's Love Letter. Lost us there.

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0: Zara and Kylie on Spin, hitting away. Matthew Matthews here, rolling out the hits with new music from Alex Warren to come and the man who took over Three Arena last night. He's next.
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0: terms, it's a fine place to die. 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

0: to massage your ears. That's Femi Noble on Spin and Matthew Matthews moving aside. As always, not leave you empty-handed. The hits continue with Ray, Where Is My Husband's, Amble in there as well. And of course, your last chance to get your hands on a quarter of a million euro with Spin's cash machine. It has to go today, fully charged of all those details from 7 a.m. I'll catch you over the weekend.
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5: How's it going? It's Shannon here. First up, these gals are coming to Dublin. Yeah, but Cat's Eye announced their worldwide tour and they are hitting the Tree Arena on the 1st of September. Tickets go on sale the 21st of May at 3 p.m, so set your alarms. Moving along, Kylie Jenner is on this week's episode of The Therapist with Jake Shane and spill the tea on her love language with her mom, Kris Jenner.
6: Most of my new bags now are from my mom. It's our love language.
7: Sharing bags.
6: Christmas,
7: back and forth.
6: Birkin. Birthday?
7: Birkin.
6: And we just back and forth, back and forth. We have a beautiful relationship.
5: Well, my love language with my mom is bringing meringue back and forth in the same bowl. So, same thing. Kylie Jenner is on this week's episode of Therapist with Jake Shane and she revealed how King Kylie started.
6: King Kylie started because I saw someone call me that. They're like, that's King Kylie. Like, I heard it like in an interview, like someone talking about it. I don't even remember where at this point. And I was like, King Kylie. I die for that.
5: Sorry, the person who mentioned King Kylie listening to that is going to be fuming. Elsewhere, Irish actors are strutting the red carpet at this year's Cannes Film Festival. Barry Keoghan will be hitting the carpet for Butterfly Jam. Anthony Boyle, Lola Pettycrew and Daryl McCormick will step out for Icy Buildings Fall Like Lightning, and Michael Fassbender will make an appearance for Hope. So it's safe to say the Irish are taking over again. Netflix have announced a global concert tour for K-pop Demon Hunters. That is going to be unreal. Taylor Swift's net worth just hit $2 billion, making her the richest female musician in the world. Her wealth comes from music royalties, touring, and her song catalogue, which is reportedly worth $600 million. Elsewhere, Madonna, Shakira, and BTS are set to co-headline the first ever FIFA World Cup final halftime show on the 19th of July, and the show will be curated by Coldplay's Chris Martin, who broke the news with the Muppets.
8: Madonna.
9: That is a fantastic idea.
8: Thank you.
10: What about BTS? Butter, me favorite song.
9: The other thing is, how do we get hold of BTS? Wait, who's on the phone, Elmo?
8: BTS. I'm on Elmo's speed dial.
11: And I'm on what? Shakira.
12: Shakira? I mean, I'm sure she's just way too busy.
8: Shakira's in and she's bringing cookies.
5: And finally, Kim Kardashian's shapewear brand Skims is being sued by a man who claims her company didn't pay him a fair share while he worked there. And now he's trying to round up the other employees in a class action lawsuit. However, Skims says it's all BS. Honestly, everyone and their granny are being sued these days.

0: again.
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2: How's it going? It's Shannon here. First up, these gals are coming to Dublin.
3: I bet it goes like this.
2: Yep, Cat's Eye announced their worldwide tour and they are hitting the Tree Arena on the 1st of September. Tickets go on sale the 21st of May at 3 p.m, so set your alarms. Moving along, Kylie Jenner is on this week's episode of The Therapist with Jake Shane and spill the tea on her love language with her mom, Kris Jenner.
4: Most of my new bags now are from my mom. It's our love language.
5: Sharing bags.
4: Christmas,
5: back and forth.
4: Birkin. Birthday?
5: Birkin.
4: And we just back and forth. We have a beautiful relationship.
2: Well, my love language with my mom is bringing meringue back and forth in the same bowl. So, same thing. Kylie Jenner is on this week's episode of Therapist with Jake Shane and she revealed how King Kylie started.
4: King Kylie started because I saw someone call me that. They're like, that's King Kylie. Like, I heard it like in an interview, like someone talking about it. I don't even remember where at this point. And I was like, King Kylie. I die for that.
2: Sorry, the person who mentioned King Kylie listening to that is going to be fuming. Elsewhere, Irish actors are strutting the red carpet at this year's Cannes Film Festival. Barry Keoghan will be hitting the carpet for Butterfly Jam. Anthony Boyle, Lola Pettycrew and Darren McCormick will step out for Icy Buildings Fall Like Lightning, and Michael Fassbender will make an appearance for Hope. So it's safe to say the Irish are taking over again. Netflix have announced a global concert tour for K-pop Demon Hunters. That is going to be unreal. Taylor Swift's net worth just hit $2 billion, making her the richest female musician in the world. Her wealth comes from music royalties, touring, and her song catalogue, which is reportedly worth $600 million. Elsewhere, Madonna, Shakira, and BTS are set to co-headline the first ever FIFA World Cup final halftime show on the 19th of July, and the show will be curated by Coldplay's Chris Martin, who broke the news with the Muppets.
6: Madonna!
7: That is a fantastic idea.
6: Thank you.
8: What about BTS? Butter, me favorite song.
7: The other thing is, how do we get hold of BTS? Wait, who's on the phone, Elmo?
6: BTS, I'm my Osmond speed dial.
9: And I'm a what? Shakira.
10: Shakira, I mean, I'm sure she's just way too busy.
6: Shakira's in and she's bringing cookies.
2: And finally, Kim Kardashian's shapewear brand Skims is being sued by a man who claims her company didn't pay him a fair share while he worked there. And now he's trying to round up the other employees in a class action lawsuit. However, Skims says it's all BS. Honestly, everyone and their granny are being sued these days.
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3: How's it going? It's Shannon here. First up, these gals are coming to Dublin.
4: And then it goes like this.
5: Pinky up.
3: Yep, Cat's Eye announced their worldwide tour and they are hitting the Tree Arena on the 1st of September. Tickets go on sale the 21st of May at 3 p.m, so set your alarms. Moving along, Kylie Jenner is on this week's episode of The Therapist with Jake Shane and spill the tea on her love language with her mom, Kris Jenner.
6: Most of my new bags now are from my mom. It's our love language.
7: Sharing bags.
6: Christmas,
7: back and forth.
6: Birkin. Birthday?
7: Birkin.
6: And we just back and forth, back and forth. We have a beautiful relationship.
3: Well, my love language with my mom is bringing meringue back and forth in the same bowl. So, same thing. Kylie Jenner is on this week's episode of Therapist with Jake Shane and she revealed how King Kylie started.
6: King Kylie started because I saw someone call me that. Like, that's King Kylie. Like, I heard it like in an interview, like someone talking about it. I don't even remember where at this point. And I was like, King Kylie. I die for that.
3: Sorry, the person who mentioned King Kylie listening to that is going to be fuming. Elsewhere, Irish actors are strutting the red carpet at this year's Cannes Film Festival. Barry Keoghan will be hitting the carpet for Butterfly Jam. Anthony Boyle, Lola Pettycrew and Daryl McCormick will step out for Icy Buildings Fall Like Lightning and Michael Fassbender will make an appearance for Hope. So it's safe to say the Irish are taking over again. Netflix have announced a global concert tour for K-pop Demon Hunters. That is going to be unreal. Taylor Swift's net worth just hit $2 billion, making her the richest female musician in the world. Her wealth comes from music royalties, touring, and her song catalogue, which is reportedly worth $600 million. Elsewhere, Madonna, Shakira, and BTS are set to co-headline the first ever FIFA World Cup final halftime show on the 19th of July, and the show will be curated by Coldplay's Chris Martin, who broke the news with the Muppets.
8: Madonna.
9: That is a fantastic idea.
8: Thank you.
10: What about BTS? Butter, me favorite song.
9: The other thing is, how do we get hold of BTS? Wait, who's on the phone, Elmo?
8: BTS. Elmo has him on speed dial.
11: And Elmo wants Shakira.
12: Shakira? I mean, I'm sure she's just way too busy.
8: Shakira's in and she's bringing cookies.
3: And finally, Kim Kardashian's shapewear brand Skims is being sued by a man who claims her company didn't pay him a fair share while he worked there. And now he's trying to round up the other employees in a class action lawsuit. However, Skims says it's all BS. Honestly, everyone and their granny are being sued these days.
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2: How's it going? It's Shannon here. First up, these gals are coming to Dublin. Yep, Cat's Eye announced their worldwide tour and they're hitting the Tree Arena on the 1st of September. Tickets go on sale the 21st of May at 3 p.m, so set your alarms. Moving along, Kylie Jenner is on this week's episode of The Therapist with Jake Shane and spilled the tea on her love language with her mom, Kris Jenner.
3: Most of my new bags now are from my mom. It's our love language.
4: Sharing bags.
3: Christmas,
4: back and forth.
3: Birkin. Birthday?
4: Birkin.
3: And we just back and forth, back and forth. We have a beautiful relationship.
2: Well, my love language with my mom is bringing meringue back and forth in the same bowl. So, same thing. Kylie Jenner is on this week's episode of Therapist with Jake Shane and she revealed how King Kylie started.
3: King Kylie started because I saw someone call me that. Like, that's King Kylie. Like, I heard it like in an interview, like someone talking about it. I don't even remember where at this point. And I was like, King Kylie. I die for that.
2: Sorry, the person who mentioned King Kylie listening to that is going to be fuming. Elsewhere, Irish actors are strutting the red carpet at this year's Cannes Film Festival. Barry Keoghan will be hitting the carpet for Butterfly Jam. Anthony Boyle, Lola Pettycrew and Daryl McCormick will step out for Icy Buildings Fall Like Lightning, and Michael Fassbender will make an appearance for Hope. So it's safe to say the Irish are taking over again. Netflix have announced a global concert tour for K-pop Demon Hunters. That is going to be unreal. Taylor Swift's net worth just hit $2 billion, making her the richest female musician in the world. Her wealth comes from music royalties, touring, and her song catalog, which is reportedly worth $600 million. Elsewhere, Madonna, Shakira, and BTS are set to co-headline the first ever FIFA World Cup final halftime show on the 19th of July, and the show will be curated by Coldplay's Chris Martin, who broke the news with the Muppets.
5: Madonna.
6: That is a fantastic idea.
5: Thank you.
7: What about BTS? Butter, me favorite song.
6: The other thing is, how do we get hold of BTS? Hey! Wait, who's on the phone, Elmo?
5: BTS. I'm on Elmo's speed dial.
8: And I'm on Shakira.
9: Shakira? I mean, I'm sure she's just way too busy.
5: Shakira's in and she's bringing cookies.
2: And finally, Kim Kardashian's shapewear brand Skims is being sued by a man who claims her company didn't pay him a fair share while he worked there. And now he's trying to round up the other employees in a class action lawsuit. However, Skim says it's all BS. Honestly, everyone and their granny are being sued these days.
0: Yeah.

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6: Here's what you need to know.
7: I'm Leah, here's what's happening. The role of paramedics needs to be respected according to Sinn Féin. Unions representing workers in the National Ambulance Service have called off next Tuesday's strike action. It follows yesterday's talks between SIPDU, Unite and HSE bosses. Sinn Féin's health spokesperson Deputy Cullinan says ambulance workers need their pay demand to be met.
8: Put extra money on the table, deal with the issue of pay and in essence to respect and to recognise the role that paramedics play.
7: Ryanair says it's taking steps to encourage people to book summer flights. It comes amid a period of uncertainty over fuel supplies and flights being cancelled because of the war in the Middle East. The airline insists it won't be cancelling any flights this summer, but CEO Michael O'Leary says customers are still wary.
9: Close-in bookings are strong and pricing is strong, but 3-4 months out we're having to kind of open up a little bit of pricing to stimulate bookings. There's hesitancy out there.
7: Trump has hailed a very strong relationship with China as a second day of talks continue in Beijing. Donald Trump says he and Xi Jinping have already talked about trade, saying they were able to settle problems other people wouldn't have been able to solve. Speaking to reporters, he also said they spoke about the conflict in Iran.
10: We feel very similar in Iran. We want that to end. We don't want them to have a nuclear weapon. We want the straits open.
7: A think tank's warning that the Strait of Hormuz crisis has exposed essential weakness in the global energy system. There should be a shift to clean energy. It's estimated 75% of the world's population live in countries which import fossil fuels. Ada Turner says now should be seen as an opportunity.
11: I think this will be quite a turning point in an acceleration of some trends towards clean electrification.
7: And Olly Murs has had an emotional reunion with his wife Amelia as he spent his birthday taking part in a 400 kilometre challenge. The singer, who turned 42 yesterday, has been running, cycling and rowing as part of the 5-day Into the Unknown event.
12: The dogs in our unit have the ability to find evidence within minutes.
13: The suspect has been apprehended. We believe bag was dumped northwest of your current location.
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15: Oh, boy, Fetcher. 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Good boy. Oh boy.
12: But that feeling when we help secure a conviction, that stays with us forever. We both have a tough job, but it's a job worth doing.
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7: In the SSC Airtricity Men's Premier Division, Shamrock Rovers can move into a 6-point lead at the top this evening. The Hoops make the trip to Oriel Park to face Dundalk, who are chasing a first win in 5. There's a Dublin Derby in Inchicore as second place St Pat's welcome Shelburne to Richmond Park. Kick-off in those games is 7:45. There's also one game in the Premier League this evening. Aston Villa host Liverpool, with the winner guaranteeing their place in next season's Champions League. Kick-off at Villa Park is at 8. And in rugby, there's a big night ahead in the race for the top 8 in the URC this evening. Connacht sit a point outside the playoffs places and go to Edinburgh this evening. Download the Go Light app now, your new home for Off the Ball.
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0: With AirNav Ireland. Clear skies ahead, that's the forecast. Find your career at airnav.ie.
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17: Good morning. Happy Friday.
18: Woo! Oh, thank God.
17: I know it was a
14: a quick week for you, but I thought this week dragged.
15: Did you? I actually thought it did go fast, to be honest with you.
14: It's because you kind of had a little 4 day.
15: That's true, actually, I did, yeah. No, but I did. I thought it went quick. I'm glad it's here, though. Even this morning, I was just like, oh, roll on tomorrow for a big old lion.
14: I know, no alarms, lads. You've no idea how much they mean to us being up so early every day.
15: Yeah, well, if you're listening now, you probably do have an idea, but yeah. Anyone after 8 won't have a clue.
14: Still, though, we're up 2 hours at this stage.
15: I know.
14: Anyway, we're here, lads. We're going to get through it, and we have to sing. So we need to wake up.
15: Yep, karaoke roulette is on the way after 8:30 this morning. Also, don't forget, we have got €1,000 with 5 for 3 to 1. And today, guaranteed giveaway of Shania Twain tickets.
14: Lovely, lads. Absolutely glorious. You could be heading along. One last chance, so to get your name in the draw for the Shania tickets by playing 5 for 3 to 1.
15: Go for it. For now, though, these guys performed at the Three Arena. I was like, I didn't realise they had more than one song.
14: I did see someone at it and I was like, what? You're at that gig?
15: It's Tame Impala and Jenny. It's Dracula on Spin.

0: 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It's called Save My Love on Spin.
1: Right, lads, were you ever a fan of Top Gear, the TV show? Ed, did you ever watch an episode?
0: You'd be surprised. Yes, I used to.
1: Wow.
0: I used to love the segments where they used to have to go around the track and they'd have the celebrities to see who could do the best time.
1: Okay.
0: That was my favourite part of the show. But yeah, I used to watch it. No, I wasn't like a diehard avid viewer all the time, but I would throw it on from time to time. Yes. You?
1: Over the years, yeah, I would watch it at home. Dad would have watched it, so he'd have sat down.
0: Mm-hmm.
1: So it's been quite a while since it was on air. I think it's like 4 or 5 years because, of course, Freddie Flintoff had a really, really bad accident.
0: Yeah.
1: Like a terrible accident. And like over the years, the presenters have had scary, like, honestly, nearly like life-changing accidents on the show. And I'm like, wow, anyone that takes it on, you're like, you know, you're taking your life at your hands if you're doing these stunts.
0: Yeah, yeah.
1: So basically, it could be making a comeback. Top Gear.
0: As we know it, I wonder, like, will it be the same kind of show? We don't know much, do we?
1: Don't know much. A new presenting team will replace former hosts. That's all we know because it was Paddy McGuinness that was there, Andrew Flintoff and Chris Harris, you know. So I think they're going for a new style of presenters because down to the years they have changed it up. Now, I don't think anything will beat the original three, you know what I mean?
0: No, not at all. But still, at the same time, it's nice to see for fans that the show could be making a comeback. Who could they get? So they're looking for like a new team.
1: Yeah, did you do it?
0: I'd be terrible at it. Like, I wouldn't be any good.
1: Going your little up.
0: I could, I suppose. But like, here's me test driving my up. I've gone around the track in 1 hour 40 minutes.
1: Can you imagine then if they put you in a car with like, you know, a bigger engine and a more horsepower? You'd be like, what is this?
0: I know. But that's the joy of the show, isn't it?
1: Yeah, it is.
0: I'm trying to think who could be quite good at it. I'm trying to think of like, who's big at the moment, celebrity-wise. I feel like they'd go for a comedian of some sorts. Just to add in a bit of comedy in there.
1: Would they ever throw a woman in?
0: Probably, yeah. I could see that happening.
1: I genuinely don't know who they could replace.
0: No, my mind's
1: I don't think anything would be Clarkson, Hammond and James May, you know?
0: Yeah. No, look, we'll wait and see. But I'm sure, hey, this would be one of those gigs that somebody really, really wants. You know, we talk about Strictly hosts and all these kinds of hosts. A Top Gear host would be incredible, wouldn't it?
1: You'd want to be into cars anyway. Yeah. You know what I mean?
0: Yeah, you can't fake that.
1: And I don't know anybody that's into cars that would be like the perfect person for it.
0: Didn't they have your man hosting it for a little period of time? Matt LeBlanc?
1: Yeah, he was there.
0: Joey from Friends?
1: He was there.
0: I mean, could he come back?
1: I don't know.
0: I feel like that
1: I don't know what
0: sailed.
1: He was like with it though.
0: Yeah. Anyway, look, we'll wait and see. Good news though for fans of the show. It's looking like it's coming back. Lord knows when.
1: Lord knows when and God knows who.
0: Yeah. All right, we'll watch this space. Flo right now. 3 girls from the UK. This is Leak It. It's Spin.

0: Irish music from C-Mad. It's called Take a Sexy Picture of Me.
1: Now, we're not ones to spread fake news here.
0: Oh, no, we are. We are. All the time. Every week. What have you got now? Every week.
1: I hope this news is real, though. So, you know the way over the last few weeks and months and years, we've been chatting about how Katie Taylor wants to, I suppose, end her boxing career with a boxing event in Croke Park. She wants to finish at home. And mm-hmm. Croke Park is where she wants to do it, in front of 80,000 people. And we all want that for her.
0: Wow.
1: Because, like, after everything she's done for the country, give her send-off, you know what I mean?
0: What a send-off that would be.
1: Unbelievable. So anyway, there was talks recently in Croke Park. Her promoter, Eddie, came over, chatted to everyone in Croke Park. He was like, things are positive, they're looking good, but there was no real, like, outcome of it.
0: Mm-hmm.
1: There was nothing really. But yesterday, a date has been surfacing online for when this could happen. So this is the first time now I've seen, you know, dates pop up in boxing kind of pages that would, like, you know, reveal boxing news. They're okay. Not legit.
0: But they're on the ball.
1: But they're, you know, sometimes they're like, so-and-so's fighting so-and-so, and it might just be out before the main news.
0: Now, you have the date, do you?
1: I have the date.
0: Are you sure you want to share the date? Because I'm only just going to say, would you not book yourself a room there in Dublin first of all?
1: I know,
0: and then,
1: well, I say the month.
0: Ah, no, you have to say the date.
1: Look, apparently she is to receive her dream farewell, right? And the date that's knocking about is September 5th in Croke Park. An opponent, obviously, is still yet to be confirmed. But this has been, like, even Her Sport yesterday had it up. There were, like, multiple accounts on X are circulating the rumour that Taylor gets her dream farewell. Like, could we see an official announcement soon? Is that what we're waiting for? Are we waiting for an official announcement?
0: And it's a Saturday night. I just checked.
1: Right, okay, is that what it is?
0: Yeah. Oh, lads, can you imagine? Jeez, I'd say they'd sell out like hotcakes.
1: Yeah.
0: Wouldn't they?
1: Yeah, myself and Gráinne would definitely be there. Remember we went years ago for my birthday over to the UK to see her box?
0: Yeah, yourself and your friend Gráinne, that's true, yeah, I forgot that.
1: So, it would just be so nice. I would love it for her, like, she really does deserve it. But, look, lads, it's only rumours that are circulating online. But random that there's a date thrown out there now, isn't it?
0: No smoke without fire. I often think with things like this, there is somebody that has leaked some information, something's out there. But of course, we can't confirm. No. It has not been confirmed, but
1: no confirmation, but speculation is, what's the word I'm looking for? Is it rife?
0: Yeah, rife.
1: Come on, Katie!
0: But sure, if it is September, tickets will be going on sale soon. Like, they'll have to, you know, get that going. Watch this space.
1: We'll all be in Croker in September. No games on then up there, you know what
0: That's
1: I mean?
0: That's true, yeah.

0: 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We got a great price for you at the end of the month, guys. It is a 2-night midweek summer family activity break from Midlands Park Hotel in Portlaoise. This is for 2 adults and for 2 children under 12.
1: All you have to do is vote for Ed or Valerie, lads, for the whole month of Throwback Track. Show your interest as you'll be putting a draw on at the end of the month. We'll pull out someone that's loving Throwback Track.
0: Okay, I've gone for an artist this morning that she is just on another level right now. Jazz hands at the ready. Her name is Ray. But before all of this jazz malarkey, she was flat out on the dance floors making dance music with loads of people. And this is a tune between her, David Guetta, and Joel Corry. What a combination.
1: I've gone for a bit of a dance song this morning. I think my fella's one hit wonder, Mike Posner. Don't know, did he ever do anything again, really?
0: Do you know? I'd say you don't. Do you know the song you've picked?
1: Yeah.
0: You know, like last week or 2 weeks ago, he's after re-releasing this song.
1: I did see something saying, I went back to Ibiza, yeah. Isn't it?
0: And it's him now grown up and sort of like, you know, probably going to yoga.
1: Yeah, instead of a retreat he's gone for. Instead of going to High, the place of all the artists go and sing and dance, whatever they do. Yeah, I've gone for him, lads.
0: All right, which one of these do you want to hear?

0: for this.
1: Oh, yeah. I do, actually. I forgot all about that. Didn't we have the same onesie, me and him?
0: You did, actually.
1: All right, lads, if you want to hear this track in full this morning, all you got to do is just text Ed 087-7102-103. That is the number. Thank you very much.
0: I beat that. I beat that. There's loads of ways of saying it, lads. It's Mike Posner. If you feel like this this morning, text Valerie to 087-7102-103.
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0: I'm Leah. Here's what's happening. The role of paramedics needs to be respected, according to Sinn Féin. Unions representing workers in the National Ambulance Service have called off next Tuesday's strike action. It follows yesterday's talks between SIPDU, Unite and HSE bosses. Sinn Féin's health spokesperson, Deputy Cullinan, says ambulance workers need their pay demand to be met.
17: Could extra money on the table deal with the issue of pay, and in essence, to respect and to recognise the role that paramedics play.
0: Ryanair says it's taking steps to encourage people to book summer flights. It comes amid a period of uncertainty over fuel supplies and flights being cancelled because of the war in the Middle East. The airline insists it won't be cancelling any flights this summer, but CEO Michael O'Leary says customers are still wary.
18: Close-in bookings are strong and pricing is strong, but 3-4 months out, we're having to kind of open up a little bit of pricing to stimulate bookings. There's hesitancy out there.
0: Trump has hailed a very strong relationship with China as a second day of talks continue in Beijing. Donald Trump says he and Xi Jinping have already talked about trade, saying they were able to

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1: Shamrock Rovers can move into a 6-point lead at the top this evening. The Hoops make the trip to Oriel Park to face Dundalk, who are chasing a first win in five. There's a Dublin Derby in Inchicore as second place St. Pat's welcome Shelburne to Richmond Park. Kick-off in those games is 7:45. There's also one game in the Premier League this evening. Aston Villa host Liverpool, with the winner guaranteeing their place in next season's Champions League. Kick-off at Villa Park is at 8. And in rugby, there's a big night ahead in the race for the top 8 in the URC this evening. Connacht sit a point outside the playoffs places and go to Edinburgh this evening. Download the Go Light app now, your new home for Off the Ball.
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0: morning. Bit of a dense bop, but a kind of a casual, cool vibe, like driving song.
1: I went for a bit of a heavy tune of a Friday morning, though, I will admit. But it's a good one. Ray, David Guetta, Joel Corry, it was called Bed.
0: Right, lads, who did you vote for? Who's the winner?
2: Today's Throwback Track Champion is... Valerie.
0: Oh, I'm very surprised.

0: Congratulations, well done.
1: Thanks, lads. Winner of Throwback Trick, me.
0: Well done to you. Now, guys, we must remind you that today is the day that we are going to be giving away tickets to one singer, and that singer is called Shania Twain. So if you fancy going to see Shania Twain...
2: Let's go, girls.
0: Then let's hear from you today.
1: All you have to do is play 5-4-3-2-1. It is your last chance. We're looking for one last qualifier. You come on, you play 5-4-3-2-1, so you get 30 seconds on the clock, 5 questions. Answer 5-something, 4-3-2-1. You either win the grand or you could be in a chance of winning those tickets.
0: Now, this week so far, I think two players have literally been just a smidgen away from winning. So close.
1: We've got as far as two, like.
0: Yeah, which is really good.
1: Which is the closest we've ever got. So we're getting there, lads. We're getting there.
0: Now, the beauty of this game is that if you do terribly, let's just say you don't even get past the first question, that's okay, because by doing that, you are in with a chance of winning tickets to Shania Twain. Like, you could be the worst player in the world and still win tickets.
1: So get texting and we'll play a little later on. 5-4-3-2-1. I'm excited. I would love someone to get the grand now over Friday.
0: Good luck, guys. On the way, music from Olivia Rodrigo. For now, though, Florence Road on Spin.

0: Olivia Rodrigo, Drop Dead. It's not her songs. Titles very, like, angry.
1: Dark. Yeah, they are. But actually, I tell you, there's something about her, right? You know, when I first hear her song, I'm a bit like, nah. And then, honestly, second, third, fourth listen, I'm like, oh, that's a hit.
0: They're very catchy.
1: Aren't they?
0: Very catchy. Hadn't she another one about burning a house down and knowing no one's going to know it was her? What was that song?
1: I was a driver's license, no?
0: No. It was like I got the fire brigade came, they didn't know it was me.
1: What's that one?
0: Does anyone know what I'm on about?
1: I do. Hold on. Just don't talk for a second. Just give me a second.
0: They were like, they won't know it's me, but I did it.
1: No, it was that's quite attitude-y. Like.
0: Yeah. But it was about burning a house down and they were like, no one's going to know it's me. Does anyone know what I'm on about? Can anyone sing it? Ed won't be able to think, but you need to remind us what it is.
2: For God's sake.
0: It basically was like, I burned the house down and...
1: Stop. Every time I think I have it, you start singing.
0: I'm trying to sing my way to know it.
1: It's like, doesn't she, it's kind of like, she kind of talks like that. There's kind of a bit talky parts in it, isn't it?
0: I don't know.
1: Attitude-y. Guys, help us out. This feels like a quiz, a question on 5 for 3, 2, 1.
0: Maybe it is.
1: Is that a clue?
0: Hmm.
1: Or are you misleading?
0: I don't know. Could be fake news again.
1: We'll get to that song in a second.
0: Someone will sing it in for us. Go on. There's loads of young ones listening that would know what we're on about.
1: Young ones. Sorry, we're past ourselves.
0: We're old. We don't know what we're on about.
1: Here's Doja Cat. Remember the Pussycat Dolls, is she? Jealous type on spin.

0: I got it wrong again.
1: Well, you've said that music wasn't your strong point.
0: Never. A few moments ago, we ran about Olivia Rodrigo, and I was like, all her song titles are very like dark and about like, you know, dropping dead and house fires and burning down places. And I was trying to describe a song of hers about like the brigade coming.
1: Yeah.
0: Which, couldn't think of it.
1: Sure, I fell hook, line and sinker for it. And I hear I was trying to think of Olivia Rodrigo songs with fire brigades in them.
0: But we've been corrected.
1: The song that I say you, but we, were thinking of is...
0: Not even Olivia Rodrigo, it's Mimi Webb. She's setting a house on fire. If somebody goes and calls the brigade. There we go. I knew there was a brigade somewhere. Damn it. Wrong artist, wrong song. Aaron was actually who got in touch this morning. You think the song you're thinking of is House on Fire by Mimi Webb.
1: Yeah, you'd think we'd know
0: Thank
1: that.
0: Thank you, Aaron.
1: It's kind of embarrassing, isn't it?
0: So embarrassing.
1: I'd say there's people listening
0: and going,
1: they
0: played her.
1: They shouldn't be on the radio.
0: But lads, we're not here for the songs. We're here for personalities. Well, I am anyway.
1: I'm here for the songs.
0: Ed loves music. Give me that cash. This
1: is Spin. Cash Machine. And you're here for the cash machine, right? Because today is the day. We've got €250,000 up for grabs.
0: Oh, wouldn't you love it? Oh, I tell you, I had a plumber call to the house on Monday. Right?
1: Yeah.
0: He's like, what's the story at the cash machine? I was like, bye, I can't help anyone with it. They're all the same when they meet you.
1: You're like, what's the story with my pipes? Come on.
0: Yeah. Have you fixed my dishwasher yet? Anyway, lads, you can enter two ways, right? You can visit our website, spins.west.com/cash machine, where you can enter online. We've Google Pay and Apple Pay, so it's quick and easy.
1: Yeah. Did you do the text number?
0: No, I was going to do it. You can text Vin to 57557 as well.
1: It's €2.50 to play plus your standard message ration. 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Answer within 5 rings. Sell us the prize money. The cash is yours.
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20: Morning, guys. Shelburne Road southbound is congested from Shelburne Park to Union Cross. The N21 eastbound is busy from Clonshear Road Junction to Adair Village. And in Tipperary, there will be roadworks on the Mullinahone to Grange Mockler Road around Kilvemnan today.
17: Here's what you need to know.
20: I'm Leah. here's what's happening. Sinn Féin says the government and National Ambulance Service need to show they're really serious about the pay issues. SIP2 and Unite have called off next Tuesday's strike, but a work to rule is still in place. The party's health spokesperson David Cullinan says ambulance workers need pay promises to be delivered.
0: There's a lot of fatigue. There's also a lot of anger that promises and commitments made on pay 6 years ago have not been realised.
20: The WHO has highlighted the industry tactics being used to market nicotine pouches to children. Around 160 countries have no specific regulations in place for the sale of the product. The Department of Health here is currently trying to ban the pouches for under 18s. Dr. Vinayak Prasad from the WHO says a comprehensive approach is needed from all countries.
21: Regulations are failing to keep pace with the rapid evolution and aggressive marketing of these products. And this is not simply a market trend, it's a rapidly evolving public health challenge.
20: Ryanair insists it won't be cancelling any flights this summer. The airline says it has had to open up pricing for flights to encourage bookings, but the company says its fuel stock for the summer has already been hedged. CEO Michael O'Leary says all routes will be running.
22: That risk has now receded. We don't see any risk to disruption to jet fuel supplies in Europe this summer, but obviously the pricing is dramatically higher.
20: Housing affordability is to be debated at today's Forsa conference in Kerry. There'll also be debates around flexible working arrangements. Forsa Media Relations Director Niall Shanahan says workers are finding it hard to afford a roof over their head.
23: Housing affordability remains a strong defining theme running right through the conference because members are dealing with escalating rents.
20: And a new survey has found Gen Z wish they'd had more family dinners growing up. 18 to 24 year olds are most likely to say they regret the TV dinners of their childhood, wishing they'd spent more time around the table or cooking with their family. 5 family meals a week is optimum number, according to the survey by Tilda Rice, and a third say they lead to better mental health.
24: It's a nurse to call in the middle of the night when you need reassurance. It's feeling understood through every change menopause brings. It's knowing you'll get moving again soon after an injury. It's doctors who know your history, not just your symptoms. It's having the right support when you need it. It's VHI, because your health means everything. 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
20: In the SSC Airtricity Men's Premier Division, Shamrock Rovers can move into a 6-point lead at the top this evening. The Hoops make the trip to Oriel Park to face Dundalk, who are chasing a first win in 5. There's a Dublin Derby in Inchicore as second place St Pat's welcome Shelburne to Richmond Park. Kick-off in those games is 7:45. There's also one game in the Premier League this evening. Aston Villa host Liverpool, with the winner guaranteeing their place in next season's Champions League. Kick-off at Villa Park is at 8. And in rugby, there's a big night ahead in the race for the top 8 in the URC this evening. Connacht sit a point outside the playoffs places and go to Edinburgh this evening. Download the Go Light app now, your new home for Off the Ball.
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18: With AirNav Ireland. Clear skies ahead, that's the forecast. Find your career at airnav.ie.
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18: Fully charged with Ed and Valerie.
26: Right, we're having a notion.
27: Oh, this is weird.
26: Blah, blah, blah.
17: This is Fully Charged with Ed and Valerie.
18: Are you guys ready to turn this up?
27: You're tired, Dee.
19: I'm a little bit tired.
27: That was the craziest yawn I've ever heard from you.
19: It was so loud, lads. You know, when there was so much energy, it nearly, like, I nearly moved monitors. You know, they just went into my mouth. Sucked in all the air.
27: I had headphones on and, like, they're fairly noise cancelling and I was still able to hear the, ooh, through it.
19: But you know what? You'd never know, guys, would you listening? Don't I sound like I'm full of energy?
27: No.
19: It's all one big act. I'm wrecked.
27: He's an actor.
19: I'm exhausted.
27: Well, lads, we're nearly there. It's Friday, but you may wake up now because we have to sing in about half an hour.
19: Oh, no. I'm sitting this one out today.
27: You are in your hoop.
19: No, I can't wait. Come on. I've been practicing all week.
27: He's loving it. He can't wait. So we're looking for song suggestions. I know that's the first thing we're looking for.
19: Yes. And secondly, 5, 4, 3, 2, 1. 1,000 euro could be given away this morning. But what we know will be given away is tickets to Shania Twain.
27: Wouldn't you love us? Yeah. All qualifiers stand by your phone and we're getting one last person on this morning. So text 5, 4, 3, 2, 1 right now if you want those tickets or the money.
19: Alrighty. On the way, music from King Fisher. For now though, BB Rex and Faithless. This is New Religion. It's Spin.

0: BB Rex and Faith, this is called New Religion on Spin. It is 9 minutes past eight. And time for...
1: 5, 4, 3, 2, 1.
2: Nikki, good morning and welcome to the show.
3: Good morning, Valerie.
2: Well, what's the story, Nikki? What has you up this early of a Friday morning?
3: I'm straightening my child's hair to go to the crescent shop in the school.
2: Sorry, so...
3: That's what I'm doing.
2: Is the school taking them to the crescent shopping?
3: Yep.
2: Wow, what's this about? Is this just a day out for them?
3: First year, they've been good all year, so it's their treat for the end of the year.
2: I love this
0: what?
2: For them.
0: Unreal.
2: Oh my God, they'll have great cracker on the crescent. I'd love to go in after work now and see the carry-on of them all shopping and going for something to eat. And come here, would you be up the walls now? But the men there, are you like, oh no, they'll be grand.
3: She's done it before Christmas. She'll be fine.
2: I love this.
0: If I was a parent now, I'd secretly be inside in butlers, hiding in the corner, watching everything.
2: No.
0: Just to make sure they're not
2: getting
0: loved. Do you know what I mean? I'd be such a weird parent. I'd be spying on my child.
2: Oh my God. Boots will be hit hard for all the skincare stuff that they're all mad about. So, Nikki.
3: Yep.
0: All right, well, look, as you're straightening hair, do you want to put it down for just a second? Because we've got 5 questions here for you and €1,000, hopefully, with your name on it.
3: Yeah.
2: Is she going to help you doing it all your own?
3: They don't want to help me. I'm doing it by myself.
2: Oh my God, hilarious.
4: I want to help you.
0: Well, I tell you, you better help her, because if she wins €1,000, she'll be sharing that out.
2: She won't be sharing it if you don't help.
0: You ready?
3: Yeah.
0: Let's go. Time starts now. Name 5 boy bands.
3: Westlife, Boyzone, One Direction, A1. Oasis.
0: 4 Rugrats characters.
3: Chucky, Angelica. Phil and Lynn.
0: Name 3 songs from Dua Lipa.
2: Louder, we can't hear ye. I didn't know it was someone singing a song in the background. I was like, someone needs to speak up.
0: No, oh, it was Dua Lipa that did it for you. No!
3: Is that music questions?
2: I'd say they were flat out Googling in the background, ma'am, were they?
3: They weren't even thinking it, actually, would you believe?
0: Oh, well, I tell you what, I would say if the lads, the Gallaghers, are listening, they were like, we're not a boy band.
2: Yeah, we accepted that as well. They're a man band.
0: Oh, hard luck, guys. But look, enjoy the crescent today, all right?
3: I will, of course. Thanks.
2: Bye, guys. Thanks for listening to us.
3: Bethany wants to say hello to you.
2: Hi, Bethany.
5: Hi.
2: Are you good? Are you off to school as well?
5: Yes.
2: You don't get to go to the crescent, no?
5: Nope.
2: Aww.
0: Maybe after school. You might be able to do that. Great. You were a great help, Bethany. Fair play to you. You were really, really good.
5: Thank you.
2: Bye,
0: you're
2: girl.
0: Welcome.
2: See you later.
5: Bye.
0: There you go, guys. Family outing this morning. I feel like we were really in that sitting room there.
2: Yeah, I know. I felt like I was after getting up and getting ready with them this morning.
0: Yeah, in fact, I kind of want to go to the crescent
2: I
0: now.
2: I know. I would love to see the school carry on there.
0: Let's go after the show.
2: Okay.
0: Here's Kingfisher, guys. This is The Blade. It's Spin.

0: keep watching.
1: That's music from Tame McRae. Just Keep Watching on Spin. Are we ready to do it, Wheeler?
2: Yes. Okay. So it is time to give someone a buzz back because all week people have been playing 5, 4, 3, 2, 1 and they've been trying to get their hands on €1,000. But really, there's a lovely prize attached to it. The losers get Shania Twain tickets. So ring, ring, ring. Pick up your phone if it is ringing because you are going to win those tickets.
1: Hello. Hello. Do you fancy going to Shania Twain?
3: I would love to go to Shania Twain.
2: Congratulations! Woo!
3: Well, thanks, Ted and Valerie.
2: You're very welcome. Tickets to Shania Twain are on the way to you. Who in the name of God are you going to take with you?
3: Oh, I don't know. I have a load of sisters, so whoever's the nicest can come with me.
2: Love that. Perfect. Love that. They'll all have treats like royalty over the next few weeks.
3: And whoever wants to babysit too.
2: Oh, yeah.
1: Well, we're busy. Hey, come here to me. Do you have a leopard print now that you can be digging out of the wardrobe? Because you cannot go to Shania Twain without wearing some leopard print.
3: I have a teenager that has loads of that.
2: Yeah, leopard print, cowboy hats, the denim. You've plenty of time to get yourself sorted, but congratulations, you're the winner of our Shania Twickets. Twickets? Tickets.
3: Thanks a million.
1: All right, go on. Mind
3: Thanks
1: yourself.
3: So much.
2: Do you know what I was trying to
1: See
2: say?
1: See ya. Bye.
2: I was trying to say Shania Twain tickets. And it ended up Shania Twickets.
1: Shania sounds like a new singer. Is she like a relation to Shania Twain?
2: Shania Twickets.
1: No, I think I'll leave that gig off. You can go and watch that gig
2: sounds
1: on your own.
2: Sounds like a disease.
1: Well, lads, look, if you want Shania Twain tickets, too late.
2: They're gone. Congratulations to Nikki and the fam.
1: Well done. Fair play to everybody that played 5-3-2-1 this week as well. And don't forget, if you want to play next week, drop us a text. €1,000 is up for grabs. We can do it. I feel it in my waters.
2: We're getting, this week has been very close. Next week could be a good one.
1: I think so. Here's Noah Kahan this morning. This is The Great Divide. It's Spin.

0: Noah Kahan, The Great Divide on Spin with Ed and Valerie, home of the cash machine. Today is the day someone's going to win it.
1: Right. Today is also the day, guys, that karaoke returns of a Friday, which means karaoke roulette. And if you don't know the story by now, we spin a wheel and whatever song it lands on, we have to sing. However, you put the songs on the wheel. So you are the ones that decide what songs go on that wheel to spin.
0: There's a few songs suggested in Mamma Mia, ABBA. Have we ever sang ABBA?
1: I think we might have, but I'm all for a bit of Mamma Mia.
0: So throw it on the wheel. Putting it on the wheel.
1: Yep.
0: You said you wanted a duet. Mm-hmm. Was it yesterday you said that?
1: Yeah. Do you know what? I wouldn't mind throwing on there, but I'd say you're like, don't even think of it. You know that one?
0: Oh, please don't say it. All Saints.
1: No. An actual duet. It's a guy and a girl. It is, don't listen to a word I say.
0: Oh, that song's painful.
1: Hey!
0: No, Ho Hey, the Lumineers.
1: No, it's not that. It's of Monsters and Men. Miss DJ over there. It's Little Talks of Monsters and Men.
0: No, I'm not singing that song.
1: What about I Belong With You, You Belong With Me? Do you know what song that is? You're my...
0: That is Ho Hey, the Lumineers.
1: I was testing you. Well done.
0: That is Ho Hey. Yeah. Hey Ho, whatever it is.
1: Right. Guys, what are we throwing on the wheel? You throw it at us. Come on, let's hear you.
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1: It's 8:30. Here's your latest.
23: I'm Leah. Here's what's happening. Sinn Féin says the government and National Ambulance Service need to show they're really serious about the pay issues. SIP2 and Unite have called off next Tuesday's strike, but a work to rule is still in place. The party's health spokesperson, David Cullinan, says ambulance workers need pay promises to be delivered.
24: There's a lot of fatigue. There's also a lot of anger that promises and commitments made on pay 6 years ago have not been realised.
23: The WHO has highlighted the industry tactics being used to market nicotine pouches to children. Around 160 countries have no specific regulations in place for the sale of the product. The Department of Health here is currently trying to ban the pouches for under 18s. Dr. Vinayak Prasad from the WHO says a comprehensive approach is needed from all countries.
25: Regulations are failing to keep pace with the rapid evolution and aggressive marketing of these products. And this is not simply a market trend, it's a rapidly evolving public health challenge.
23: Ryanair insists it won't be cancelling any flights this summer. The airline says it has had to open up pricing for flights to encourage bookings, but the company says its fuel stock for the summer has already been hedged. CEO Michael O'Leary says all routes will be running.
26: That risk has now receded. We don't see any risk to disruption to jet fuel supplies in Europe this summer. But obviously the pricing is dramatically higher.
23: Housing affordability is to be debated at today's Forsa conference in Kerry. There'll also be debates around flexible working arrangements. Forsa Media Relations Director Niall Shanahan says workers are finding it hard to afford a roof over their head.
27: Housing affordability remains a strong defining theme running right through the conference because members are dealing with escalating rents.
23: And a new survey has found Gen Z wish they'd had more family dinners growing up. 18 to 24 year olds are most likely to say they regret the TV dinners of their childhood, wishing they'd spent

0: Bayern. Kickoff in those games is at 7:45. In the Premier League, there's one game this evening. Aston Villa host Liverpool at 8, with the winner guaranteeing their place in next season's Champions League. And in the URC this evening, Connacht go to Edinburgh. 8th place Ulster can get their spot in next year's Investec Champions Cup with a win at home to Glasgow Warriors. Download the Go Light app now, your new home for Off the Ball.
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0: Dry with some sunny spells.
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0: Dermot Kennedy. It's Turnstile on Spin, and it is that time of the week. I'm sure you've all been waiting for it, or not.
1: It's time for Spin's Karaoke Roulette. Here's your karaoke king and queen, Ed Roach.
2: He's back, lad, your favourite singer.
0: I kind of struggled there. I stumbled a little bit.
2: I panicked.
0: Do you know what I was trying to sing?
2: What?
0: A Dua Lipa song, but I couldn't think of the words. You're the one. I got you. Starlight.
2: Okay.
0: You're my...
2: I just thought you were giving us a bit of ooh and ah.
0: No, and then I literally panicked, so... I don't know what that note was.
2: You may start to panic because we have to sing properly now. Not a bit of oohs and ahs. I need to get comfortable over here 1 second and fall off the chair.
0: Do you know, I haven't had an ounce of water in me this morning.
2: Oh, excuses are starting already, lads.
0: I'm doing this now with a dry throat. Let's see what happens. Let's spin that wheel, guys. Wish

0: I got my wish. I did ask for a duet.
1: This is very hard. Like, the two of them are very good in this.
0: Whew.
1: I do love the song and I do love the movie, but we're going to murder it. Well, I am anyway. People will be loving you as usual because you're the better singer. I get told every week when I'm on my own.
2: Although, now you're making me self-conscious.
1: Now, there you go. So, off you go, Mr. Buble. I'll just be a beck and singer.
2: Okay, Olivia. You ready?
1: Sure, give us an all count in there when you're ready.
2: Guys, if you absolutely hate this, that's okay. Just give us thumbs down. If we get 50
1: thumbs down,
2: we'll stop.
1: Like, immediately.
2: Mm-hmm. If you love it, keep telling us. If you haven't made up your mind yet, wait till the end. You ready? 3, 2, 1, play.

0: I told her we'd still be friends.
1: Then we made our true love vows.
2: Wonder what, I don't know how this goes, she's doing now.
1: Oh my God, we're gonna order this. Are you ready?

0: That was very confusing.
1: The colours, there was green, there was yellow, there was pink, there was blue. What was happening?
0: I did not know, but what did orange mean?
1: There was a group of boys, group of girls, boy, girl, and then there was together. So there's five different colours.
0: And we had to try and keep up with each and every single one of them.
1: We had no clue. It didn't even tell us at the start who was who.
0: It actually didn't. Guys, what did you think? Happy freaking Friday! It's Talk to You on Spin.

0: It's BTS and Swim on Spin. Good morning, guys. It's 8:48.
1: Oh my God, you just missed us singing if you've tuned in.
0: Are you
1: Look
0: ready?
1: At you.
0: What?
1: Look at you.
0: No, I wasn't the worst, I don't think, was it? I think we've been way worse than that. I think that was one of our better performances, no?
1: Do you think? The end is a bit ropey, I thought.
0: I don't know. I think we did okay considering how complex it was. All the different colours relating to different lyrics. And it was very confusing for us here, guys, behind the scenes. It was a mind melt.
1: That was another word you were going to say.
0: No, it was.
1: What the people think. That's the most important thing, our listeners.
0: All right, lads. Did you like it?
2: Fantastic karaoke this morning. However, I do think the problem was is that you needed more backup singers. I was obviously trying to do my best to do the girls' bits in the car. And I have to say, my favourite thing about karaoke on a Friday is the absolute embarrassment that I get to see on my pretty teen son's face. He hates it, and it's so fun.
0: Oh, because you're singing along and he's mortified, is he?
1: Yeah, or else it's us.
0: Yeah, who's he embarrassed for? Us or you?
1: Everybody involved, I'd say.
0: Sinead's been in touch.
3: That was a brilliant blast from the past. My three smallies in the back were like, we don't know this song.
1: Creators. Yeah, we lost a bit of children this morning. I hadn't a clue what that song was.
0: The youth.
1: As you show them Grease, it's a great movie. They're missing out.
0: Yeah, and apparently, I've never watched Grease 2, but Grease 2 is supposed to be just as good. You know, Michelle Pfeiffer's in it.
1: I doubt it.
0: Apparently so. I'm not going to try it.
1: I won't believe it.
0: All right, guys, what else are we thinking?
4: Morning, guys. Thanks for the song. Great singing. Valerie, you should be proud of yourself. You've done a great job there, okay? Your voice actually matched the song very nicely. You have a very cute voice for that, okay? And Ed, you could have done better, okay? You have a voice as well, and you could have, you know, used it properly there, okay?
0: Wow.
1: Cop on, Ed, will you?
0: Used it properly. I was trying my best.
1: Do you know when someone says you should be proud of yourself? That's almost like your creator. Yeah. Do you know what I mean? Yeah, you tried.
0: You had
1: proud.
0: Potential.
1: Yeah.
0: Well, guys, karaoke's back next Friday, and who knows what we'll be singing? That's down to you.
1: No more duets now for a while.
0: Oh, I don't know.
1: Go back and forth. The colours confused me.
0: I kind of liked it. I'll tell you why. It's so much work.
1: Why do you like it?
0: The whole thing is too much work.
1: Scrap it, sure.
0: Yeah, that was the

0: somber. It's called Potential right here on Spin. It is 8:54. Coming up next hour, guys, we've got a very special guest in studio. We're going to be chatting to a big TikTok star.
1: Yeah, and I'd say if you would like a good laugh this morning and you know when it comes from the belly.
0: Yeah.
1: You know when you have a sore belly from laughing, you mm-hmm. need to stick around to hear this TikToker.
0: Okay, because that is coming up in TikTok Minute.
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21: 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Frank's and Mackie's breakfast is now served until 11 a.m.
22: Southwest travel.
0: It's 9 a.m. this morning. Here's your latest traffic and travel on Spin.
23: Morning, guys. In Tipperary, there are loose animals on the M8 northbound between Junction 9 Cashel South and Junction 8 Feathered. In Limerick, Ballysimon Road inbound is busy approaching Tipperary roundabout. And in Clare, there's some congestion on the Kilrush Road into Ennis heading towards Kilrush Road roundabout.
22: Here's what you need to know.
23: I'm Leah. Here's what's happening. Around 160 countries have no specific regulations in place for selling nicotine pouches. A report from the WHO highlights tactics being used to market the products to children. The Department of Health here is currently trying to ban them for under-18s. Dr. Vinayak Prasad from the WHO's Tobacco-Free Initiative says a comprehensive approach is needed.
24: Retail sales of nicotine pouches reached more than 23 billion units in 2024, an increase of over 50% from the previous year, and this is not simply a market trend.
23: Housing affordability is to be debated at today's FORSA conference in Kerry. There'll also be debates around flexibility, working arrangements and health and safety at the event in Killarney. FORSA Media Relations Director Niall Shanahan says workers are finding it hard to afford a roof over their head.
25: Insecure tenancies, and all of these are undermining recruitment and retention across the public service and the wider economy, particularly for younger workers.
23: Support for fossil fuels is dwindling, according to a new report from Friends of the Earth. Research carried for the group by Ireland Thinks shows 82% want to see a cleaner, more affordable energy in place here. Friends of the Earth want to see a more sustainable and cheaper way for customers to keep low energy bills. Donald Trump has described his trip to China as incredible. He just left Beijing after day two of his official visit. He says he and Xi Jinping have made some fantastic trade deals and talked about the war in Iran.
26: We've settled a lot of different problems that other people wouldn't have been able to settle. The relationship is a very strong one. Really done some wonderful things.
23: And the prayers of some Belfast parents have been answered as Netflix has announced a K-pop Demon Hunters World concert tour. The city made headlines earlier this year when some parents were left disappointed by a K-pop genre tribute concert at the SSC Arena, saying they'd expected it to be based on the film. More details about the official K-pop Demon Hunters global concert tour are yet to be announced, including what cities it'll be coming to.
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23: Shane Lowry made a strong start at the PGA Championship in yesterday's opening round. The Clara golfer carded 68 to sit on 2-under par behind the 7-strong group leading on 3-under. In the SSC Electricity Men's Premier Division, Shamrock Rovers can move into a 6-point lead at the top. The Hoops face Dundalk, and there's a Dublin Derby in Inchicore as second place St Pat's welcome Shelburne. Kick-off in those games is at 7:45. In the Premier League, there's one game this evening. Aston Villa host Liverpool at 8, with the winner guaranteeing their place in next season's Champions League. And in the URC this evening, Connacht go to Edinburgh. 8th place Ulster can get their spot in next year's Investec Champions Cup with a win at home to Glasgow Warriors. 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
2: With AirNav Ireland. Clear skies ahead. That's the forecast. Find your career at airnav.ie.
3: Dry with some sunny spells.
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1: Hello, guys. We've only 1 hour left of this show.
0: I'm going to squeeze in an all guest for a Friday. Nice one.
1: Why not have a bit of a laugh? Should we reveal who it is, or is it all top secret for now?
0: We'll reveal it.
1: Okay, so we have got, you may recognise him from TikTok and the podcast Said What I Said, Mr. Shane McCarthy.
0: Shane McCarthy is going to be joining us. I mean, expect belly laughs. He's going to be telling us all about his live show. If you fancy going, I'm sure he's going to plug it and tell you where you can get your tickets.
1: No better man, I'd say. Shane will be on the way in just a little while, so do stick around for that. Also, we got music from Teddy Swims and Ewan McVicar for another Ella Langley and Choose in Texas. Spin Southwest.

0: the show this morning with Ed and Valerie is the wonderful and the most known Shane McCarthy.
1: Thank you very much for having me, guys. Good morning to ye all. Get your big back pancakes and your orange juice and listen carefully. So basically, for anyone that doesn't know, I'm getting right to the point. I'm not even going to stutter.
0: I'm like, wait a second. We want to have a chat.
2: Hello to
1: no,
2: you.
1: I just want to get up my pint in a minute, guys. I secure the goods. So, but thank you for having me also. I'm having my own live show on the 5th of June in Limerick in the Lime Tree Theatre. So make sure you get your tickets. You can get the tickets on, so I can't remember the exact name of the website, but the link is in my bio on all my social media platforms, on TikTok and Instagram, and my username is the same on both. It is Shane_McCarthy22. So make sure, tie up your wig ponytails, clip in your extensions, hold your finger on your eyelashes before they blow away, and make sure you grab your tickets, guys, because it's going to be nice to remember. Also, if you bring your grannies and the dentures isn't glued in properly, they go flinging across the room, because it's going to be funny and chaotic. That's on you. We've no insurance in the gaff, okay?
2: Yeah. No, I tell you what, look, you can go now.
0: I'm
1: sorry, but I just had too hyper.
2: That's no. Not, we've got to talk about. No, that was diminishing and he's done.
1: How has your head been lately?
0: Shane, we need to talk about the podcast, right? Mm-hmm. You're doing a live show and you're after selling it, but how's the podcast going? How do you find podcast life?
1: I'm
0: going
1: to be very blunt and honest with you now. It's always been my dream, okay? Every time I tell a story, I always say that, but so many people know that it was my dream. But I suppose, like that again, you think it's just sitting down, Valerie. I even said it to you when I came in here, like that, like you have the show every morning. For one anyway, my brain says don't be awake every day of the week. So it is hard in the lines of, is it technically sitting down and talking? Yeah. But when I share so much online, I like, and then you're trying to make, like, say something different on your podcast, which is very hard when I'm an overshare online. It makes it that bit harder, and you want, because, like, the way I always look at it is, why should someone listen to my podcast for 30, 40 minutes if they can get it in 30 to 60 seconds on TikTok? Mm-hmm. So you have to really keep it different, you know what I mean? So it is still the dream that I've always wanted. It's just that it is a bit harder, but I love it. And I find as well, anytime we listen to this one, you're going to find this funny now.
0: Well, he's not short of words anyway in the podcast.
1: Yeah, genuinely. If I talk about mental health and get kind of emotional, the numbers goes down, Ed. They go down because the people don't care how depressed I am. But when I talk about selling my kitty cat, I'm on the dock road. Yeah. I'm mad about that when I put the legs over the shoulder.
2: So what's that telling you? You got to be funny.
1: Yeah, basically.
0: So you've left the kind of, you know,
1: look,
0: kind of
1: I'd be sensitive
0: thing.
1: In my box bedroom because you don't want to hear about it.
2: So is misery gone and we're sort of just going to
1: I never said the misery is gone, I'm just hiding it.
0: Deep down. Look, it is great to have you on. The Lime Tree Theatre is where you're having the pod. Massive venue, hello.
1: See, I have never been there now before, so I don't even know what it looks like.
2: Yeah.
1: But the way I look at it is, once the goods is in the building, my own self, what more do you want?
0: The podcast is live. What can we expect, like, guest-wise? Are they all going
1: to
0: be as nuts
1: you,
0: as you, or what?
1: Well, look, it's going to be hard to be crazier than me, but they're going to be chaotic. My kind of vibe, I'm going to, like, paint the picture for you is, my guests are going to be chaotic like myself, but not just that. I want people that is known to be rough and ready, kind of at their root or where they're from. Like, you know, where like people that like are just funny, have a good sense of humor, open-minded, maybe not all primed and proper like myself. I'm from the Halton side, so like that's saying a lot. So that's kind of the vibe I'm going with. I can't have someone up there and be like, hi guys, get off the stage, move.
2: No one wants that misery.
1: We need to come to a library, yeah. Card.
2: Maybe you should have a little section where you be prim and proper.
1: But you know what I would like there now? What? A Magic Mike show. But is that appropriate? Ooh.
0: You could be Magic Mike. Give them a
1: How
0: show.
1: How would I be Magic Mike? I'm not an Ozempic that long.
0: No.
2: You can, hey,
1: am I allowed to say that?
2: You can. People
1: am I allowed to say that?
2: People like all sorts, whether it's Dad Bod or Muscle McGee, you know what
1: I don't want to be satisfying to people. I want to be satisfied with my eyes.
0: Oh, he wants Magic
2: Mike.
0: So
2: why don't you invite Magic Mike there? There's another one, Thunder Down Under. Have you heard of them?
1: Thunder Down who?
0: That's the gas name now.
1: Because I promise I'm ready to go down under.
0: No.
1: Stupid I'm.
0: This is The Breakfast Show. Thanks so much for Shane McCarthy for popping in, everybody.
1: Thank you for having me. Peace out. Get your tickets.

0: Ewan McVicar. It's called Share the House on Spain. It's 18 minutes past 9. Thanks so much to Shane McCarthy for popping in, having the chat about his live show. Sounds like a load of fun.
1: Sounds like absolute crack central, lad. So if you feel like heading along, sure, he told you all the details there.
0: He sure did.
1: I'm sure it'll be a good night.
0: Yeah, yeah. I'm trying to think, you know, he was on about like, what, you know, getting Magic Mike and stuff involved. Would that go down well?
1: Yes.
0: Would it, yeah?
1: Although, remember all those... Yeah. Mm-hmm. Remember that show up the country that things went a bit step further than stripping?
0: I do. We've all seen the videos. Have we not, lads?
1: Oh, my God.
0: Jeez, that's going back about 2 years ago, is it?
1: So I'd say now.
0: What was that? It was like some male stripper show that was in a hotel, wasn't it?
1: No, it wasn't a stripper even. It was supposed to be like a Magic Mike, a dance, you know, with men, gents, their own place, tops off.
0: Right.
1: But things got out of hand.
0: Things got loose.
1: Yeah. Very.
0: All right, well, look at it. That's Shane McCarthy. Thanks for popping in. Here's Bella Kay this morning. This is I Love It, I Love It, I Love It. It's coming up to 20 past 9, guys. Happy Friday.

0: Bella Kay. I love it, I love it, I love it on Spin with Ed and Valerie. It is Friday, it's 9:22. Welcome.
1: All right, coming up in just a little while, it is one of the songs, if not the song, from the Devil Wears Prada 2 soundtrack. Lady Gaga and Dutchie, they play next.
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13: Waking you up
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1: It's coming up to 9:30 this morning. 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
15: I'm Leah. Here's what's happening. Around 160 countries have no specific regulations in place for selling nicotine pouches. A report from the WHO highlights tactics being used to market the products to children. The Department of Health here is currently trying to ban them for under-18s. Dr. Vinayak Prasad from the WHO's Tobacco-Free Initiative says a comprehensive approach is needed.
16: Retail sales of nicotine pouches have reached more than 23 billion units in 2024, an increase of over 50% from the previous year. And this is not simply a market trend.
15: Housing affordability is to be debated at today's FORSA conference in Kerry. There'll also be debates around flexibility, working arrangements and health and safety at the event in Killarney. FORSA Media Relations Director Niall Shanahan says workers are finding it hard to afford a roof over their head.
17: Insecure tenancies, and all of these are undermining recruitment and retention across the public service and the wider economy, particularly for younger workers.
15: Support for fossil fuels is dwindling, according to a new report from Friends of the Earth. Research carried for the group by Ireland Thinks shows 82% want to see a cleaner, more affordable energy in place here. Friends of the Earth want to see a more sustainable and cheaper way for customers to keep low energy bills. Donald Trump has described his trip to China as incredible. He just left Beijing after day two of his official visit. He says he and Xi Jinping have made some fantastic trade deals and talked about the war in Iran.
18: We've settled a lot of different problems that other people wouldn't have been able to settle. The relationship is a very strong one. Really done some wonderful things.
15: And the prayers of some Belfast parents have been answered as Netflix has announced a K-pop Demon Hunters World concert tour. The city made headlines earlier this year when some parents were left disappointed by a K-pop genre tribute concert at the SSC Arena, saying they'd expected it to be based on the film. More details about the official K-pop Demon Hunters global concert tour are yet to be announced, including what cities it'll be coming to.
19: The ball on spin.
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15: Shane Lowry made a strong start at the PGA Championship in yesterday's opening round. The Clara golfer carded 68 to sit on 2 under par, behind the 7-strong group leading on 3 under. In the SSC Airtricity Men's Premier Division, Shamrock Rovers can move into a 6-point lead at the top. The Hoops face Dundalk, and there's a Dublin Derby in Inchicore. A second place St. Pat's welcome Shelburne. Kickoff in those games is at 7:45. In the Premier League, there's one game this evening. Aston Villa host Liverpool at 8, with the winner guaranteeing their place in next season's Champions League. And in the URC this evening, Connacht go to Edinburgh. 8th place Ulster can get their spot in next year's Investec Champions Cup with a win at home to Glasgow Warriors. Download the Go Light app now, your new home for Off the Ball.
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15: Dry with some sunny spells.

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2: Mm-hmm. You know what I mean?
3: Yeah. Would you have any interest in going watching the film, no?
2: I really need to go.
3: Yeah.
2: Someone take me.
3: Go on your own.
2: Never. That's never happening.
3: Oh my God, just get over it. It's not embarrassing.
2: I couldn't, honestly. My anxiety would be through the roof.
3: I think it's embarrassing that you wouldn't go on your own.
2: No way, because imagine walking into the cinema with a bucket of popcorn and drink.
3: Who cares?
2: No, I could never.
3: Why are you worried about what other people think?
2: Because I'm a loser.
3: But you don't know them.
2: Yeah, but they could know me, and then it's so embarrassing.
3: It's like, not.
2: She's no friends. She came in her own. Look at her, the creature.
3: They know you've
2: she's
3: got
2: crying
3: friends.
2: Down the front there.
3: Oh, stop it.
2: Sobbing into her popcorn.
3: You should go away off. If you want to watch it, go away and watch it. Get yourself a nice large popcorn, nice large Coke. Sit down, put your feet up. Watch The Worst Part of Two. Don't worry about it.
2: I'll go with my friends. I'll make my friends go. My friend Kate. Kate, if you're listening, you need to go. She listens.
3: Kate, tell her to go on her own.
2: Maybe Kate wants to go.
3: Oh, here's Bruno Mars. I Just Might on Spin. It's 8:34, guys. Good morning to you.

0: and dinner party on Spin. It is 9:40 this morning.
1: I tell you, you have a dinner party planned, but a different kind.
0: Well, I do, and I don't. I mean, I have a couple of things. I've done it much on, but it's obviously all revolving around food. Eurovision's tomorrow night. I am going to go and watch it. And I'm thinking of getting a cheeky takeaway. But also, I'm going home tonight, back to Mallow. And I really want to get a cheeky takeaway also in Mallow. So I'm like, can I really have two takeaways in one weekend?
1: Yes.
0: Yes, I can.
1: I did see that they have some kind of a sushi place in Mallow. Am I seeing things?
0: I don't know.
1: I saw someone showing off like a fancy Japanese place in Mallow. I thought, Ed, Mallow are really coming up in the world if they have a fancy Japanese sushi spot.
0: I don't know where you're on about. Let's check that out.
1: Anyway, what are you getting?
0: I have no idea.
1: Obviously.
0: No, I'd say the Kentucky. If anyone is from Mallow, you'll know what the Kentucky is. I've not gone to the Kentucky in about 2 years.
1: I'd love to try it. Is it like a Hillbilly's?
0: No. No, nothing like Hillbilly's. It's like a chipper chipper.
1: What are you getting?
0: I don't know yet. Probably
1: chicken burger and chips.
0: No, I'd say you get a small margarita.
1: A pizza? I never see you get a pizza. Ever.
0: In the Kentucky, you get pizza. They're famous for their pizza because you'd love the bread, Valerie. It's a shame about the cheese. The bread is proper, like doughy, just. Oh,
1: and
0: so
1: you get a garlic
0: good.
1: Dip with it.
0: No, I don't think they do. Oh, you probably could get one there, but it's fine on its own.
1: Ed, how do you not have a dip with
0: your
1: pizza?
0: I dip it into the curry.
1: Oh, this is another day's topic.
0: No, I would
1: Freaky.
0: Only do it there.
1: Who's dipping
0: what are you
1: pizza
0: up to?
1: Curry? Absolutely nothing. There's Jay on. That's my life. Okay. Anyway, yours is way more exciting.
0: It's not really. I'm just getting the takeaway. Oh, my God. All right,
1: we
0: lads.
1: Talk about pizza and curry, you freak.
0: Here's Olivia Tree on Spin.

0: 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It's called Moral Victory on Spin.
1: Give me that cash.
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1: Cash Machine.
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3: That's, and that is your lot from us. Another week down, would you believe in me?
0: Sorry, where's the year going?
3: Half a year nearly gone, lads. What?
0: What have we done?
3: I feel like I just came back after Christmas.
0: It's crazy, isn't it? It actually is. Speaking of coming back, Michaela Hay, she's back today. So stick around for her. A naughty threesome is coming up in just a matter of minutes.
3: Yeah, have a lovely weekend. We'll chat to you all on Monday. Good luck.
0: Bye.
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2: Finn.
16: Waking you up.
2: With McDonald's. Frank's and Mackie's breakfast is now served until 11 a.m.
17: Here's what you need to know.
2: Now.
18: I'm Leah, here's what's happening. Only 26 countries currently have restrictions on the sale of nicotine pouches to minors. Around 160 countries have no restrictions at all, according to a WHO report. The Department of Health is trying to ban the sale to under-18s. Dr. Vinayak Prasad from the WHO says they have serious health impacts.
19: Inconsistent and confusing, making it difficult for consumers to even understand the amount of nicotine they are using.
18: The Ryanair boss says proposals to let every passenger two free carry-on bags as loony. The European Parliament believes each passenger should be entitled to a personal bag and a carry-on. However, Michael O'Leary believes it won't happen.
20: The simple point, the simple kind of reality here is you can't fit two carry-on bags for every passenger on board an aircraft. If there was, we would already be doing it and charging you for the second bag.
18: New research from Friends of the Earth shows people want cleaner energy opportunities. The survey from Ireland thinks 24 in 5 people support a move away from fossil fuels. Deirdre Duffy, CEO of Friends of the Earth Ireland, says the government need to take the lead on this.
0: Already in Europe, they're looking at windfall taxes, and we'd like to see the Irish government take the lead on this and really start to examine how we could use the profits.
18: Most voters in Northern Ireland believe Brexit has been more of a failure than a success. That's according to a new survey a decade on from the 2016 referendum. The opinion poll by Queen's University Belfast also shows two-thirds think Brexit's made the breakup of the UK more likely. Professor of European Politics at Queen's, David Finnamore, jointly led the research.
9: For a lot of people who did vote for Leave, they've obviously been really disappointed in the outcome, particularly if you're based in Northern Ireland, because for many of them, we've not had true Brexit here.
18: And Top Gear is returning to TV screens. It's after the show had been suspended 4 years ago. The new presenting team will replace former host Andrew Flintoff, who suffered life-changing injuries while filming the show in 2022. The reboot has already started and could air next year, according to the Irish Sun.
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18: Shane Lowry made a strong start at the PGA Championship in yesterday's opening round. The Clara golfer carded 68 to sit on 2-under par behind the 7-strong group leading on 3-under. In the SSC Electricity Men's Premier Division, Shamrock Rovers can move into a 6-point lead at the top. The Hoops face Dundalk, and there's a Dublin Derby in Inchicore as second place St Pat's welcome Shelburne. Kick-off in those games is at 7:45. In the Premier League, there's one game this evening. Aston Villa host Liverpool at 8, with the winner guaranteeing their place in next season's Champions League. And in the URC this evening, Connacht go to Edinburgh. 8th place Ulster can get their spot in next year's Investec Champions Cup with a win at home to Glasgow Warriors. Download the Go Light app now, your new home for Off the Ball.
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24: Hey, Seymour here. First up, Lizzo is not getting that much hype on the fact that her new album is dropping soon, and she took to TikTok to rant about the algorithm.
25: If your algorithm is super serving you things out of order of when they're happening, then the general public has no idea when music is actually coming out.
24: FIFA have announced their headliners for the World Cup halftime show. Coldplay's Chris Martin has curated the lineup and teamed up with the Muppets to announce some massive names.
26: Wait, who's on the phone, Elmo?
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26: V, RM, Sugar, J-Hope, Jimin, Jungkook and Jin. Hey. Elmo and I were wondering if you guys might want to join us on July 19th.
28: We'll be there, Chris, for sure.
24: Shakira and Madonna are also on the lineup, and it's set to happen on July 19th. And we finally have more updates on the biggest wedding of the year. Taylor Swift and Travis Kelce are tying the knot next month, and there's been a lot of speculation on how guests are being invited. Turns out that Taylor is not spending money on printing fees and is simply ringing her guests to get the RSVP. 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
29: With AirNav Ireland. Clear skies ahead. That's the forecast. Find your career at airnav.ie.
18: Highs of 15 degrees today. 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
1: Oh, morning. It's Michaela. It's been a while. So what is the best way to kick off your workday? Well, with Spins and Naughty Threesome. Three iconic Naughty's tracks back to back.
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1: 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And look, let's kick it off with, I'm sure you haven't heard this in a while, it's Denzel. It's Pump It Up. It's a spin.

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It's Spin, and we are in the middle of 10 Spin hits in a row, but pressing question. Where is the collaboration between Calvin Harris and Jazzy? They've teased it. We know it's happening, but where is it? We want it now.

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0: Samba, a bunch of friends. It is Spin, your number one hit music station. And it's safe to say that Samba and Timothy Chalamet aren't friends. Samba's always getting compared to a man.
1: We also went to the same high school. It's just been my whole life. I won this battle. He shaved his head because I'm sure he was getting approached on the regular saying, "Oh, you look so much like Samba." And he was like, "I can't take this anymore."

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2: Ooh, country music, it is still doing its thing. And let's be honest, we've all gone through one of these at one stage. It's a dry spell. See what it is there? It is the latest from Casey Musgraves. It's a 10. 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

0: Lucy Musgraves. Dry Spell, it is Spin. It's wrapping up 10 Spin hits in a row. And do you know what I have to say, right? Country music, I'm a K-pop girly, as we know, but country music, it is doing its thing. And at least they, like, come to Ireland when they go on tour. A lot of artists are forgetting us, so we have to give them their hat tip for that, right?
1: Give me that cash.
2: This is Spin.
1: Cash machine.
0: Oh, how do you fancy being a quarter of a millionaire? I would love that. Oh my God, the level of broke is unbelievable. Maybe you're in the same boat. Well, look, don't worry, because Barry Dunn is going to make that Spin cash machine call today, right? Happens just after three. You know the score. You've got five rings to answer. Hopefully you do so. When you do, tell him the exact cash amount of 250,000 euro exactly. Do that, and he'll say something along the lines of, oh, you've emptied the cash machine, okay? Which you will have. That'll be in your bank account, tax-free by the end of today. Now, if you haven't entered yet, time is running out, but you still have a little while left. You've got till 3 o'clock today on the button. 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Full T's and C's there on the Spin website. I won't lie, this gal used to irritate me. She said she deserved a Grammy, people should be able to talk in the cinema. But now, I'm obsessed, as is everyone else. Sarah Larson, Midnight Sun, plays next on Spin.
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0: too. Actually, do you know what I adore? 10 spin hits in a row and... Alex Warren, Fever Dream, kicks it off next on Spin.
1: Here's what you need to know.
2: Katie, here's what's happening. RTE salaries are back in the spotlight. It's revised its list of its highest paid presenters for 2024 to include Derek Mooney, who made 197,000 that year and 202,000 euro last year. RTE's due before politicians next week, and chairperson of that media committee, Alan Kelly, says there's lots of questions to ask them.
3: If you apply that methodology in reverse, would the top 10 lists have been different? And it looks like it would have been. And really, there needs to be an explanation.
2: The broadcaster will also be queried on sending 41 people to cover the World Cup playoff in Czechia. Elsewhere, Ryanair's boss says proposals to allow every airline passenger two free carry-on bags is loony. The European Parliament believes every passenger should be entitled to a personal bag and a carry-on. Here's what Ryanair's CEO Michael O'Leary thinks about it.
4: The Parliament is a, you know, collection of lunatics. Who have no responsibility for anything. The simple point, the simple kind of reality here is you can't fit two carry-on bags for every passenger on board an aircraft.
2: Only 26 countries currently have restrictions on the sale of nicotine pouches to minors. Around 160 countries have no restrictions at all, according to a WHO report. The Department of Health here is currently considering proposals to ban them being sold to young people. Remember when there was a backlash in Belfast over a K-pop concert? Many parents took their children to the gig thinking it would be all about the Demon Hunters movie, but they weren't impressed when they found out it was actually a tribute celebrating the K-pop genre.
5: I just thought we were coming to see the K-pop Demon Hunters. Then we got informed that it might not be that. We're just seeing K-pop tribute.
6: It isn't K-pop Demon Hunters.
2: Well, it's now been announced there's going to be an actual Demon Hunters movie world concert tour. It's been announced by Netflix with more details to come later this year. And Top Gear is returning to TV screens. It's after the show had been suspended 4 years ago. The new presenting team will replace former host Andrew Flintoff, who suffered life-changing injuries while filming the show in 2022. The reboot has already started and could air next year, according to the Irish Sun.
7: Quite the unconventional grill setup you got there, Barry. 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
2: Liverpool manager Arne Slot says he understands the criticism he gets from angry fans, but blames the age of social media. The defending champions go to Aston Villa tonight, with both clubs on 59 points and looking to secure Champions League football. It follows last weekend's 1-1 draw with Chelsea in the Premier League, which prompted renewed calls for Slot's sacking.
11: They have every right to have their opinion, and in this modern time, everyone can share his opinion as well. By the way, this happened 10, 15 years ago as well, but then you did it in a pub and not everyone heard it. Now it's probably also done in a pub, if I read what they are saying.
2: Elsewhere, Katie McCabe is set to bring the curtain down on a decade with Arsenal after the club confirmed she'll leave this summer. The Ireland captain joined the Gunners from Shelburne in 2015. Download the Goal Out app now, your new home for Off the Ball.
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12: Hey, Seymour here. First up, Lizzo is not getting that much hype on the fact that her new album is dropping soon, and she took to TikTok to rant about the algorithm.
13: If your algorithm is super serving you things out of order of when they're happening, then the general public has no idea when music is actually coming out.
12: FIFA have announced their headliners for the World Cup halftime show. Coldplay's Chris Martin has curated the lineup and teamed up with the Muppets to announce some massive names.
14: Wait, who's on the phone, Elmo?
15: 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I'm on Elmo on speed dial.
16: Hey, Elmo. Hey, Chris. Hey, Cookie.
14: V, RM, Sugar, J-Hope, Jimin, Jungkook and Jin. Elmo and I were wondering if you guys might want to join us on July 19th.
16: We'll be there, Chris, for sure.
12: Shakira and Madonna are also on the lineup, and it's set to happen on July 19th. And we finally have more updates on the biggest wedding of the year. Taylor Swift and Travis Kelce are tying the knot next month, and there's been a lot of speculation on how guests are being invited. Turns out that Taylor is not spending money on printing fees and is simply ringing her guests to get the RSVP. And for more on the hottest trending stories, add Spin to your social feeds.
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0: It's Spin. I love it, I love it, I love it. And do you know who Sienna Spiro loves?
1: Love Zara Larsson. 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
0: Do you think we could see a Sienna Spiro, Zara Larsson collaboration? I want to. Here she is.

0: Casper them. Flow, Leakade, it is Spin. It's wrapping up 10 Spin hits in a row. But fear not, the music's keeping coming. Olivia Dean, Man I Need, plays next.
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3: 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Now, I do ask, what is summer without Joe Carey, Jax Jones, and Becky Hill? It's Hands On Me. 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

0: He's going out with Kim Kardashian. They're in a PR relationship. I'm telling you. Ray and Lewis Hamilton. There's a little something going on there. It's Spin.
1: Give me that cash.
2: This is Spin's
1: Cash Machine.
0: I thought maybe taking a few weeks off work, I'd be able to enter Spin's Cash Machine, but I can't. However, you can, and you can be a quarter of a millionaire by the end of today. Barry Dunn is going to be in. He is going to make that Spin Cash Machine call just after three. You know the score. You've got five rings to answer. Please do so. Have the chats with Barry. Like, he is sound, so, you know, entertain him for a little while. Tell him, ask you what the exact cash amount is. Tell him 250,000 euro exactly. Do that, and it's yours. It's that simple. Now, if you haven't entered yet, the cutoff is 3 o'clock today. You can enter via the Spin website, which now has Google and Apple Pay, or you can text Spin to 57557. 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You are playing across the Go Loud network of stations. Full T's and C's are there on our Spin website. Still one of my fave songs of the moment. It is, of course, the Jenny remix of Tame Impala, Dracula. It's on the way on Spin. And let's kick off 10 Spin hits with a CMAT Euro Country.
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0: recipe for that coffee kick and protein hit.
1: Spin. Here's what you need to know.
2: I'm Katie, here's what's happening. Ireland has bigger issues to face first before introducing laughing gas breathalyzers here. That's according to an expert, as the world's first roadside nitrous oxide breathalyzer is being trialled in the UK. Consultant neurologist Colin Doherty explains the issues with people getting access to the gas in the first place.
3: Even though it's illegal to knowingly sell to somebody who's not a legal vendor, there's no obligation to prove that you're a legal vendor. So we've got much bigger problems.
2: Young people are being deliberately targeted by ads for nicotine pouches, according to a report the World Health Organization has found. Industry tactics, including influencer marketing, are being used to entice kids to buy them. A doctor from the WHO's Tobacco Free Initiative says something needs to be done.
4: And these recommended measures include banning flavors, banning advertising and influencer marketing, introducing clear health warnings, strengthening age verification measures.
2: Ryanair's boss says proposals to allow every airline passenger two free carry-on bags is loony. The European Parliament believes each passenger should be entitled to a personal bag and carry-on. Here's what Ryanair CEO Michael O'Leary thinks about it.
5: The Parliament is a collection of lunatics who have no responsibility for anything. The simple point, the simple kind of reality here is you can't fit two carry-on bags for every passenger on board an aircraft.
2: RTÉ salaries are back in the spotlight today. It's revised its list of its highest paid presenters for 2024 to include Derek Mooney, who made €197,000 that year and €202,000 last year. RTÉ's also been queried on sending 41 people to cover the World Cup playoff in Czechia. Remember when there was a backlash in Belfast over a K-pop concert? Many parents took their children to the gig thinking it would be all about the Demon Hunters movie, but shared their disappointment when it was actually a tribute celebrating the genre.
6: I thought we were coming to see the K-pop Demon Hunters. They got informed that it might not be that.
2: Well, good news, Netflix has now announced that there's going to be an actual Demon Hunters movie world concert tour. And Drake has dropped three new albums at once. It's his first record release since 2023.
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2: Liverpool manager Arne Slot says he understands the criticism he gets from angry fans, but blames the age of social media. The defending champions go to Aston Villa tonight, with both clubs on 59 points and looking to secure Champions League football. It follows last weekend's 1-1 draw with Chelsea in the Premier League, which prompted renewed calls for Slot's sacking.
8: They have every right to have their opinion, and in this modern time, everyone can share his opinion as well. By the way, this happened 10, 15 years ago as well, but then you did it in the pub, and not everyone heard it. Now it's probably also done in the pub, if I read what they are saying.
2: Elsewhere, Katie McCabe is set to bring the curtain down on a decade with Arsenal after the club confirmed she'll leave this summer. The Ireland captain joined the Gunners from Shelburne in 2015. Download the Go Loud app now, your new home for Off the Ball.
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9: Hey, Seymour here. First up, Lizzo is not getting that much hype on the fact that her new album is dropping soon, and she took to TikTok to rant about the algorithm.
10: If your algorithm is super serving you things out of order of when they're happening, then the general public has no idea when music is actually coming out.
9: FIFA have announced their headliners for the World Cup halftime show. Coldplay's Chris Martin has curated the lineup and teamed up with the Muppets to announce some massive names.
11: Wait, who's on the phone, Elmo?
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11: V, RM, Sugar, J-Hope, Jimin, Jungkook and Jin. Hey. Elmo and I were wondering if you guys might want to join us on July 19th.
13: We'll be there, Chris, for sure.
9: Shakira and Madonna are also on the lineup, and it's set to happen on July 19th. And we finally have more updates on the biggest wedding of the year. Taylor Swift and Travis Kelce are tying the knot next month, and there's been a lot of speculation on how guests are being invited. Turns out that Taylor is not spending money on printing fees and is simply ringing her guests to get the RSVP. And for more on the hottest trending stories, add Spin to your social feeds.
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2: Highest temperatures of 15 degrees.
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1: 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We missed you.
2: 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I love how you came back on a Friday and then you're having for the weekend.
0: Snake. It is snakey, but don't hate the play. I hate the game. Fully Charged back Monday from 7 on Spin.

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2: Okay, we know Madonna is playing the World Cup halftime show. Will she bring Sabrina Carpenter on stage with her and sing this? I hope so. It's Bring Your Love. 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
1: 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Oh, I think this song title describes Barry Dunn as well. Teddy Swims, Mr. Know-It-All, plays next on Spin. 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

0: 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It's Spin, your number one hit music station. 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
14: I'm Katie, here's what's happening. Small brands and businesses based in Ireland can now apply to sell their products on TikTok. Creators on the platform have earned €2 million in commission through the shop's feature since it launched in 2024. TikTok's Katie McElroy says they want to grow that even further now.
15: So up until today, over the last 18 months, we've been quite exclusive in terms of who we've worked with. A big percentage of the Guaranteed Irish members that have come on board through us, quite a select group. So we had an invite-only model, and that's just been lifted.
14: Ireland has bigger issues to face first before introducing laughing gas breathalyzers here. That's according to an expert, as the world's first roadside nitrous oxide breathalyzer is being trialled in the UK. consultant neurologist Colin Doherty explains the issues with people getting access to the gas in the first place.
1: Even though it's illegal to knowingly sell to somebody who's not a legal vendor, there's no obligation to prove that you're a legal vendor. So we've got much bigger problems than putting this in a breathalyzer.
14: Meanwhile, young people are being deliberately targeted by ads for nicotine pouches, according to a new report. The World Health Organization has found industry tactics, including influencer marketing, are being used to entice children to buy them. A doctor from the WHO's Tobacco Free Initiative says something needs to be done about it.
4: And these recommended measures include banning flavors, banning advertising and influencer marketing, introducing clear health warnings, strengthening age verification measures.
14: A teenage girl and a woman have appeared in court in County Tipperary in relation to the investigation into the alleged fatal assault of Scarlett Faulkner. The pair, who cannot be named by order of the court, appeared at Nenagh District Court. And Westlife say they've a list of names they'd love to collaborate with.
16: We met Lewis the other night, actually. Yeah, he'd be killed. He's such a great singer. Okay. Adele, vocally, girl-wise, Adele would be pretty good for an album.
17: But you know, we sang with the Backstreet Boys, so it'd be good to do something with the other boy, like, you know, NSYNC up back, or Boyzone, or Take That.
14: The band's preparing to play a 13-night residency in the Three Arena to celebrate 25 years in the music industry.
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14: Seamus Coleman has announced he will end a 17-year playing career at Everton when his contract expires at the end of the season. The Killybegs man moved to the Toffees from Sligo Rovers in 2009 and has made 433 appearances for the Premier League club to date. Elsewhere, Shamrock Rovers are 3 points clear at the top of the SSC Airtricity Men's Premier Division heading into this evening's games. The Hoops make the trip to Oriel Park to face Dundalk, who are chasing a first win in five. There's a Dublin derby in Inchicore, where second place St. Pat's entertained Shelburne. Bohemians welcome Drogheda United to Dalymount Park. Bottom of the table, Waterford play host to Derry City. Kickoff in the games is at 7:45. Download the Go Light app now, your new home for Off the Ball.
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20: Hey, Seymour here. First up, Will Smith is returning to the big screen. The actor has been a touchy subject in Hollywood since his outburst at the Oscars in 2022. He's been cast in a new film directed by David Gordon Green, and it's been described as a propulsive and twist-laden action thriller centered on two FBI agents investigating a murder in the world's most secure prison. Will will be playing a character called Rex, with additional casting currently underway, and production is set to take place in August. Now let's talk about weddings, because Harry Styles and Zoe Kravitz have been spreading rumors that they're engaged, and Niall Horan has set the record straight on if he'll be attending or not.
21: I am not going, if that's what you're asking. I'm a busy man.
20: And now let's get into the drama, as Britney Spears' representatives have finally spoken out since it was reported that she was screaming and barking in a restaurant. Turns out she was just getting a little theatrical when relaying a story on how her dog was barking at her neighbours, and at no point did she brandish a knife at waitstaff, and she was simply just cutting her burger. And for more on the hottest trending stories, add Spin to your social feeds.
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0: if this is fake news or if it's real news. But either or, it's exciting.
1: Did you hear that Top Gear is making a comeback?
2: I don't know. I think it's about time they had a female host. Michaela, are you into cars? Would you do it?
0: I'd be the worst. I'd be like, where's the dipstick? What do you mean you don't put keys in this engine? They're back Monday.

0: Pigeon. We're in the middle of 10 spin hits in a row, and Zara Larsson is everywhere at the moment. And
1: I am so tired. I'm so happy as well.
0: You know what? I'm glad she's admitting she's tired, because I'm exhausted just watching her on social. Here she is with Pink Panthers at Stateside.

0: Dear My Vicar, wrapping up 10 spin hits in a row. And do we remember a couple of months ago when Jazzy was asked who her ideal collab would be? And she said,
1: Calvin Harris. I love his music. And again, I feel like we would vibe quite well together.
0: And she knew she had a collab with Calvin Harris in the bag when she said that. That's on the way, along with... What a great breakup song. Freya Sky, yes, Slide In Treatment. And a rumour is Netflix are going to have the cast of this go on world tour. Yeah. Huntrix Golden plays next on Spin.
2: The days are getting longer. The sun's starting to show up. And everything just feels a little brighter. And now, your bank balance could too.
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2: I'm going to be Mystic Michaela again, okay? So, Calvin Harris playing two dates in Dublin this summer. Marley Park, Malahide. He is absolutely going to have Jazzy on stage with him for one of those nights. If not both of them. Here's their collab. It's Satisfy. It's Spin.

It is very good for you that I can't enter Spin's Cash Machine, because honestly, if I was to win this, I would buy tickets to the FIFA World Cup just to see BTS play the halftime show. Yep, I'd sit through half a football match just to see them live. Oh, so many football fans aren't going to get in. I feel sorry for you. But look, if you win today, you can spend it on whatever you want. It is €250,000. That is a quarter of a million. Barry Dunn's going to make that Spin Cash Machine call just after three today. It's a private number. You have five rings to answer that call. If and when you do so, tell him that exact cash amount, €250,000. All right. Now, if you haven't entered out, you are cutting it fine. You've got, what, an hour and 7 minutes to do so? You can enter via the Spin website, which now is Google and Apple Pay, or text Spin to 5755. 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You are playing across the Go Loud network of stations. All T's and C's there on the Spin website. And she is back. Olivia Rodrigo, Drop Dead, is on the way. Haven, I Run is going to kick off 10 Spin Hits. And in there, one of my favourite songs at the moment. Like, I'm not sick of it yet. And if you are, we need to have words. Tame Impala, Jenny Dracula's on the way on Spin.

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22: I'm Katie. Here's what's happening. TikTok Shop is now available to smaller brands and businesses here. Creators have earned €2 million in commission through the shop features so far, and TikTok's Katie McElroy says they now want to grow that even further.
23: So up until today, over the last 18 months, we've been quite exclusive in terms of who we've worked with. A big percentage of the Guaranteed Irish members that have come on board through us, quite a select group. So we had an invite-only model and that's just been lifted.
22: Nicotine pouches are not designed to help smokers quit, but to addict children. That's according to The Who, who says ads are deliberately targeting under 18s. Dr. Ranti Vakhan from the organisation says stricter rules are needed to protect kids.
0: There is unbridled access to these products. They're available on social media platforms and they're being aggressively marketed, including to children.
22: The world's first roadside laughing gas breathalyzer is currently being trialled in the UK. However, an expert says we need more regulations and restrictions here before being able to follow suit. Consulted neurologist Colin Doherty says abusing the gas can cause serious damage.
2: So what it interferes with a very, very common vitamin called vitamin B12, but this gas interferes with the metabolism of that, and it's very, very important. It's like a vitamin for the nervous system, essentially.
22: A teenage girl and a woman have appeared in court in Tipperary in relation to the investigation into the alleged fatal assault of Scarlett Faulkner. The pair, who cannot be named by order of the court, appeared at Nina District Court. Donald Trump says he's thrown away the latest proposal to end the war in Iran.
3: I looked at it, and if I don't like the first sentence, I just throw it away.
14: What was the first sentence?
3: An unacceptable sentence.
22: He was boarding Air Force One to head home after a state visit to China this week. And Top Gear is returning to TV screens. The reboot has already started and could air next year, according to the Irish Sun.
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22: Seamus Coleman has announced he will end a 17-year playing career at Everton when his contract expires at the end of the season. The Killybegs man moved to the Toffees from Sligo Rovers in 2009 and has made 433 appearances for the Premier League club to date. Elsewhere, Shamrock Rovers are 3 points clear at the top of the SSC Airtricity Men's Premier Division heading into this evening's games. The Hoops make the trip to Oriel Park to face Dundalk, who are chasing a first win in five. There's a Dublin derby in Inchicore, where second place St Pat's entertained Shelburne. Bohemians welcome Drogheda United to Dalymount Park. Bottom of the table, Waterford play host to Derry City. Kickoff in the games is at 7:45. 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
27: Hey, Seymour here. First up, Will Smith is returning to the big screen. The actor has been a touchy subject in Hollywood since his outburst at the Oscars in 2022. He's been cast in a new film directed by David Gordon Green, and it's been described as a propulsive and twist-laden action thriller centered on two FBI agents investigating a murder in the world's most secure prison. Will will be playing a character called Rex, with additional casting currently underway, and production is set to take place in August. Now let's talk about weddings, because Harry Styles and Zoe Kravitz have been spreading rumours that they're engaged, and Niall Horan has set the record straight on if he'll be attending or not.
28: I am not going, if that's what you're asking. I'm a busy man.
27: And now let's get into the drama, as Britney Spears' representatives have finally spoken out since it was reported that she was screaming and barking in a restaurant. Turns out she was just getting a little theatrical when relaying a story on how her dog was barking at her neighbours, and at no point did she brandish a knife at waitstaff, and she was simply just cutting her burger. And for more on the hottest trending stories, add Spin to your social feeds.
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0: Tame Impala and Jenny from Blackpink. It's Dracula, and Tame Impala is obsessed with K-pop.
1: I'm really intrigued by like the K-pop world. It seems like this universe that's sort of like hard to sort of penetrate and get into.
0: And he has done it real well right now. Eminem, imagine him doing a K-pop song. It's been

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1: If you have an Andrew Jetter, you a thrill seeker? Do you like living life on the edge? Because you've got less than half an hour to enter to possibly have €250,000 in your bank account by the end of today. Yes, Barry Doug's going to make that spin cash machine call around about 3:05, right? It's from a private number. You have 5 rings to answer. If you don't, he'll hang up. He'll ring someone else because we're guaranteeing that it will be paid out. So answer Barry's call. Have the chat to him. He'll ask you for the exact cash amount. Tell him €250,000 exactly. Do that and it's yours. It's that simple. Now, if you haven't entered yet, as I said, you are running out of time. You have till 3 o'clock on the button today to enter. 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

0: Quinn at the moment. Olivia Dean, Nice to Each Other. 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On the way in there, Craig David, but kicking it off with a real Friday feel. You got the love. I'll catch you Monday from 10 a.m. until then. 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
1: Here's what you need to know.
2: I'm Katie. Here's what's happening. TikTok Shop is now available to smaller brands and businesses here. Creators have earned 2 million euro in commission through the shop features so far, and TikTok's Katie McElroy says they now want to grow that even further.
3: So up until today, over the last 18 months, we've been quite exclusive in terms of who we've worked with. A big percentage of the Guaranteed Irish members that have come on board through us, quite a select group. So we had an invite-only model, and that's just been lifted.
2: Nicotine pouches are not designed to help smokers quit, but to addict children. That's according to The who says ads are deliberately targeting under 18s. Dr. Ranti Vatkin from the organisation says stricter rules are needed to protect kids.
4: There is unbridled access to these products. They're available on social media platforms and they've been aggressively marketed, including to children.
2: The world's first roadside laughing gas breathalyser is currently being trialled in the UK. However, an expert says we need more regulations and restrictions here before being able to follow suit. Consultant neurologist Colin Doherty says abusing the gas can cause serious damage.
5: So what it interferes with a very, very common vitamin called vitamin B12, but this gas interferes with the metabolism of that, and it's very, very important. It's like a vitamin for the nervous system, essentially.
2: A teenage girl and a woman have appeared in court in Tipperary in relation to the investigation into the alleged fatal assault of Scarlett Faulkner. The pair, who cannot be named by order of the court, appeared at Nina District Court. Donald Trump says he's thrown away the latest proposal to end the war in Iran.
6: I looked at it, and if I don't like the first sentence, I just throw it away.
7: What was the first sentence?
6: An unacceptable sentence.
2: He was boarding Air Force One to head home after a state visit to China this week. And Top Gear is returning to TV screens. The reboot has already started and could air next year, according to the Irish Sun.
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0: Off the ball on Spin. 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
2: Seamus Coleman has confirmed this season will be his last as a player with Everton after more than 17 years at Goodison Park. The Donegal defender made 433 appearances for the Toffees since joining from Sligo Rovers in 2009 and says he'll decide his next move over the summer. He has this message to fans today.
9: Over 17 years here, it's become my home from home, and some amazing memories, some tough times, but I think I'm always about family and football, and I've got 3 kids who are now Evertonians for life.
2: Elsewhere, Manchester United have reportedly offered Michael Carrick a 2-year contract to remain as manager with the option of a further year. Download the Go Light app now, your new home for Off the Ball.
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10: Hey, Seymour here. First up, David and Victoria Beckham are officially billionaires. The couple now have a combined fortune of 1.36 billion euro, which is a significant increase on the 574 million estimated net worth they had last year. The major boost in wealth over a short span of time was down to David's investments in Inter Miami and the signing of Lionel Messi to the team. And now let's talk about baby news, as Dylan Sprouse and Barbara Palvin have announced that they have a bun in the oven. While attending the Palais de Festivals Film Festival, Barbara was wearing a blue dress accompanied by a bump. And now on to new music, as Drake has dropped his highly anticipated album, Iceman. Fans were left shocked because he also released 2 other albums titled Habiti and Maid of Honor, so technically he's after releasing 43 songs. Now he's after been accused of stream trolling because he released so many songs all at once, and people are saying he just did it to boost his overall listening figures. And for more on the hottest trending stories, add Spin to your social feeds.
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2: It's 13 degrees right now.
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19: 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Great to have Michaela back. 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And we kick off the show every day with a naughty threesome. The thing things on the way. Craig David's walking away. And let's kick it off with the source. Candy Stanton. This is You've Got the Love.
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wrapping up today's Naughty Threesome. Shut up and let me go. That is the ting ting. We'll do it again Monday, 10 to 3. And more naughties on the home.

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5: I was just trying to get a story, Faye, that happened years ago.
6: Yes. 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
5: Basically, I must have been about 6 and I just didn't want to go to school. So I started complaining that I had pains in my side.
6: Yeah.
5: So then obviously my mom was getting worried because the
6: appendix.
5: I was pointing to the side where the appendix was. What ended up happening was that my nanny and granddad flew down to the house with their car, threw me in the back of it, and we went straight up to Temple Street, right?
6: Yeah.
5: I remember they were talking about like possible operations to take out the appendix and everything like that. Eventually they figured out it was all good. There was no issues at all, right? And the doctor turned around to me, old lady, and said, he's grand, he's just a bit constipated.
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1: 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Thank you for listening. We're rolling through 10 spin hits in a row. I'd love your voice notes. What's the plan for the weekend? Any songs you want? 087-7102-103. Let's play Dermot Kennedy after Morgan Seatree beat his jumping. It's Spin.

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1: Hi Owen, happy Friday. Listening in the car. I'm off to Dublin on Saturday for my niece's communion and we'll probably watch the hurling on Sunday up Limerick.
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2: 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Hard to just win one. Kacey Musgraves, song 10 of your 10 Spin hits in a row. Dry Spell to Spin. It's been a

0: 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Plans heading to Brussels with my daughter tomorrow to see Harry Styles Sunday in Amsterdam. Can't wait. Oh my god, that is going to be brilliant. We gave away a prize, didn't we, to Harry Styles? One of our listeners will be gone. If that is you, will you let us know? Guys, have a great time. We've got a €250,000 to give away on the cash machine. Barry Dunn is back with the biggest call across Ireland. That is next. Best of luck. Hope we're calling you. And Jazzy's in there. Music continues. Can't deny it.
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17: Last Friday, Donald became our biggest ever cash machine winner. He's taking his son Zach and the family to Disneyland. And this week, once again, we've crammed the cash machine with another big guaranteed prize. Somebody's going to win it all. So if you have entered since last Friday, we're making this call right now. You need to check your phone. You need to answer within five rings. And you need to tell us today's winning amount.
1: One ring. Two rings.
17: Hello, happy Friday. This is Barry Dunn phoning. Thank you for answering. It's the Cast Machine call. How are you?
18: I'm not too bad, knowing yourself.
17: I am very well, and I think we're about to change your life with this. Who are we talking to?
18: Paul Kelly.
17: How are you, Paul?
18: I'm good, knowing yourself.
17: Did you expect this to be happening?
18: No, not really.
17: What part of the country are you in today, Paul?
18: Galway, Ballygar, close to Galway.
17: Lovely. And any plans for the weekend? Are you working or are you finishing up now?
18: Well, I'm finishing up now anyway.
17: Okay, what do you do, Paul?
18: I'm a builder.
17: Steady the nerves here. Did you think this would happen?
18: Not at all.
17: Okay. Now that it's about to happen, are you all right?
18: I've told it a bit, yeah.
17: Excellent. You sound like you've got steady nerves here, Paul. You sound like a man who's going to win the money. You've already done the hard bit by answering within five rings. So, let's do it. How much in the cash machine?
18: 250,000.
17: Congratulations, Paul. Well done.
18: Thanking you.
17: Paul, you are our newest cash machine winner even as we speak. It's going from our cash machine straight into your bank account. Holidays, have you been on one yet?
18: I haven't, but I will be shortly.
17: Who are you bringing on the holidays? Who are the family, Paul? Give them a shout out.
18: It'll be the Kelly family in Glinsk.
17: Do they have plans? Do they know what you're going to be doing with your money?
18: Not yet, but they soon will.
17: I think they might be phoning in the next couple of minutes, Paul.
18: I think so.
17: You need to think about what you're going to do with the money, because €250,000 is massive. And enjoy the party this weekend. I know you're having one, so well done.
18: Oh, it's on. It's definitely on this weekend in Kinney's Ballygar, Coach Galway.
17: Fair play to you. Congratulations, Paul.
18: All right, thanking you.
17: The winning continues on Spin's Cash Machine. Stay with Spin just after 5 to get the new cash amount, and we could be calling you.

0: 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Let's get back into the swing of commercial free 10 spin hits around with Harry Styles. American Girls coming up next.
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2: In Tipperary, the M7 eastbound on slip at junction 27 Bird Hill is closed because of a breakdown. In Limerick, traffic on Ennis Road outbound is solid between Roses Avenue and Cara Devon Cross. And at Lunker Street northbound onto Corbley Road is busy from Matthew Bridge to Mill Road Junction.
1: Here's what you need to know.
2: I'm Katie, here's what's happening. TikTok is opening up its online shop to all Irish businesses. Until now, brands had to be invited to sell their products on it, but now any company can apply. However, TikTok's Katie McElroy says there'll be strict rules regarding quality.
3: One example of that is the listings. So over 99% of listings that would have a problem with it, you know, so it's maybe the ingredients aren't listed properly on a makeup product, for example.
2: Former Taoiseach Bertie Ahern says his comments on immigration were not careful or polished, but he stands over them. The former Fianna Fáil leader referred to people arriving from the Congo and the next generation of Muslims during a doorstep conversation while canvassing in Dublin. The discussion was secretly recorded. There's a call for more regulations on nicotine pouches following a new report. The Department of Health here is currently considering a ban for under 18s. Dr. Randy Fiakin from The Who says the products are incredibly harmful for children.
4: High nicotine concentrations for children and young people whose brains are still developing is damaging to the developing brain.
2: A tourism boat has been awarded a blue flag for the first time. The Skellig Bounty is operated from Knightstown on Valencia Island in Kerry. Six beaches lost their blue flags in 2026, including Lahinch and Clare, and two beaches in Dunmore East in Waterford. Westlife say they have a list of names they'd love to collaborate with, including Lewis Capaldi.
5: We met Lewis the other night, actually. Yeah, he'd be killed. He's such a great singer. Adele, vocally, girl-wise, Adele would be pretty good for an album.
6: But you know, we sang with the Backstreet Boys, so it'd be good to do something with the other boy, like, you know, get Sync Up back, or Boyzone, or Take That.
2: And Dylan Sprice is becoming a dad. The actor, best known for his role in The Suite Life of Zach and Cody, revealed the news at Cannes Film Festival with his wife Barbara. The couple were attending the premiere of Parallel Tales and posed for photographs with Barbara holding her stomach.
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2: Seamus Coleman has confirmed this season will be his last as a player with Everton after more than 17 years at Goodison Park. The Donegal defender made 433 appearances for the Toffees since joining from Sligo Rovers in 2009 and says he'll decide his next move over the summer. He has this message to fans today.
9: Over 17 years here, it's become my home from home, and some amazing memories, some tough times, but I think I'm always about family and football, and I've got three kids who are now Evertonians for life.
2: Elsewhere, Manchester United have reportedly offered Michael Carrick a 2-year contract to remain as manager with the option of a further year. Download the Goalout app now, your new home for Off the Ball.
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10: Hey, Seymour here. First up, David and Victoria Beckham are officially billionaires. The couple now have a combined fortune of 1.36 billion euro, which is a significant increase on the 574 million estimated net worth they had last year. The major boost in wealth over a short span of time was down to David's investments in Inter Miami and the signing of Lionel Messi to the team. And now let's talk about baby news, as Dylan Sprouse and Barbara Palvin have announced that they have a bun in the oven. While attending the Palais de Festivals Film Festival, Barbara was wearing a blue dress accompanied by a bump. And now on to new music, as Drake has dropped his highly anticipated album, Iceman. Fans were left shocked because he also released two other albums titled Habiti and Maid of Honor, so technically he's after releasing 43 songs. Now he's after been accused of stream trolling because he released so many songs all at once, and people are saying he just did it to boost his overall listening figures. And for more on the hottest trending stories, add Spin to your social feeds.
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0: book prize. I tell you, Paul won the cash machine today. 250,000 euro. You could be our next winner on Friday. Details ahead just after five with the new cash total to spin now. It's Bella Kay.
1: I like being used. It means I have a purpose.

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Are always what we do best. And thank you so much for listening. The latest radio figures, Jane Lawrence, are out. This show, the number one drive time show across the Southwest. Yeah, legends. Doja Cat and Flo after Leak It. This is Spin Southwest.

0: Doja Cat, Jealous Type. You're listening to Spin Southwest Song 10 of your 10 spin hits. Are I'm on Fitz. Friday 25 to 5. Schedule in for 5. Because we're going to play more 10 spin hits in a row and a cash machine total on the way. 250k today was nice. You like the new cash total after 5. And if money, very money driven, Ed and Valerie have €1,000 to give away, fully charged Monday morning. They're on air from 7. You can play 5, 4, 3, 2, 1 just after 8 o'clock. Nobody has completed 5 or something, 4 or something. 3, 2, 1 could win you €1,000. If you want to enter now, I'll pin it to the top. 5, 4, 3, 2, 1 in your details. WhatsApp 087 710-2103. Monday, could you? Yeah. Various guys on the way. We continue the music across the southwest next with Silent Treatment. How's traffic for Friday?
1: Southwest travel.
2: In Clare, there's some slow southbound traffic on Clare Road in Ennis approaching Clare Abbey roundabout. In Limerick, traffic on Ennis Road outbound is solid between Roses Avenue and Car Devon Cross. And at Lungard Street northbound onto Corberly Road is busy from Matthew Bridge to Mill Road Junction.
1: Spins fully charged with Ed and Valerie.
3: Good morning. Can people hear us?
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5: Say I'll be there in 5 and actually mean it. We'll get a taxi to you fast so you can stop overthinking and start moving this afternoon. Free now. Ireland's number one taxi app.
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2: Owen Fitz and Tesco hanging out with you. Happy Friday. Hope you're having a good one. If you haven't heard, Becky Hill is back with fresh new music. And usually, we've got the beats behind her and that amazing vocal. To Spin Southwest, this is called Hands On Me.

0: 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So earlier on today, we gave away 250,000
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0: Southwest Travel.
16: Kerry, there's heavy southbound traffic on the Killarney bypass from Lewis Road Junction to Park Road roundabout. The Castle Island Road out of Tralee is backed up between Cashlehane roundabout and the bypass roundabout. And in Limerick, the N21 westbound is slow from Clonunion to Adair Village.
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17: you need to know.
16: Katie, here's what's happening. Experts are warning about the dangers of inhaling nitrous oxide. It comes as the UK is trialling the world's first roadside laughing gas breathalyzer. Recent reports show a significant increase in the number of people being hospitalized following the use of the gas. Colin Doherty is a consultant neurologist here and says there should be stronger laws to prevent young people from being able to access it.
18: I'm not a lawyer. I don't know. But, you know, if you're asking me, what would the first step be for the government to do? It wouldn't be start testing for this in breathalyzers. It would be let's fix the legislation to stop young people getting industrial levels of this gas.
16: TikTok Shop is extending to all Irish businesses. Companies and brands can now apply to sell their products on the feature instead of having to wait for a direct invite from the platform. CEO of Guaranteed Irish, Bridge O'Connell, says it's a major boost for Irish retailers.
19: All the different platforms coming together is creating that effect of, you know, driving business and driving interest and driving traffic. And what we really like about it from the Guaranteed Irish perspective is that we're telling stories coming out of Ireland.
16: A court has heard a psychological evaluation of a teenage girl charged in connection with the investigation into the fatal assault of Scarlett Faulkner has not yet been completed. The 16-year-old and a 40-year-old woman, who both cannot be named, appeared at Nenagh District Court in Tipperary. Tipperary County Council is defending the banning of roadside memorials, saying it's out of its hands. The policy for roads speed limits above 60 kilometres an hour came into effect nationally in October. However, Councillor Jim Ryan says it doesn't affect memorials already there.
20: I would encourage people from all over the country to make contact, because this is something that's going to impact going forward. What I will say is that it doesn't have any impact on existing memorials, so none of them will be removed.
16: And Prime Video's dropped a first look at the Boys of Tommen series. The show, based on Cork author Chloe Walsh's book series, will star newcomers Nancy Surridge and Connor Sanchez, who will play the leads Shannon and Johnny. A release date has yet to be announced.
21: Kitty.
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26: With Campion Insurance, win, lose or draw, we have you covered.
16: Kicking off with Seamus Coleman's retirement news, he says he'll take a long holiday before deciding what to do next with his career. The Donegal native announced he'll be ending his time as a player at Everton after 433 appearances. Elsewhere, this evening's action sees Liverpool face Aston Villa in a crucial matchup towards Champions League qualification. Kickoff at Villa Park is at 8. Closer to home, Dundalk will be looking to bring their winless streak in the League of Ireland Premier Division to a halt this evening. They welcome top of the table Shamrock Rovers to Oriel Park from 8. Before that, rivals Drogheda United make the trip to Dalymount Park to face Bowes. It's an all Dublin clash in Inchicore as St Pat's take on Shelburne, while Derry City travel to Waterford. Download the Go Loud app now, your new home.
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27: Hey, Seymour here. First up, Hilary Duff re-recorded her 2003 track Come Clean and revealed one megastar that inspired her to do so.
28: Well, I gotta be honest with you, the whole Taylor of it all really set the bar for being like, no, here's how we're going to do this.
27: Now let's move on to new music, as Shakira and Burna Boy have teamed up and released a new track titled Day Day for the FIFA World Cup.
29: Bring it like you need it, just like you need it.
27: The pair have agreed to donate their royalties, and Sony Music will be matching the first $250,000 raised for the Global Citizen Education Fund to help children access quality education and sport. Now let's move on to new movies, as we've just gotten more Bond updates. The film's production is currently hosting auditions for the role of the next 007, and we may be getting an answer sooner than we think. MGM Studios released a statement saying, while we don't plan to comment on specific details during the casting process, we're excited to share more news with 007 fans as soon as the time is right. And for more on the hottest trending stories, add Spin to your social feeds.
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2: With AirNav Ireland. Clear skies ahead. That's the forecast. 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

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If you're heading to Thurles tomorrow for Tip versus the Banner, safe journey, Limerick and Waterford. Two Gaelic grounds this Sunday. Those games going to be absolutely action-packed. Bruno Mars, Lewis Capaldi after Calvin Harris. Lovers in a past life to spin. Baby.

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Happy Friday. We're rolling through commercial free 10 spin hits in a row. Earlier on today, we gave away 250,000 euro on the cash machine. Next few minutes, a new cash total on the way for you. A new Madonna, Sabrina Carpenter,

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0: 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This is Spin Southwest. 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
0: 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You can also enter while you're there. You must be over 18 and get your entry in by next Friday, 3 o'clock. And the date next Friday is the 22nd. Get your entry in. You can also use Google and Apple Pay if we call you back. Answer within five rings. Tell us the cash total. The number two is still there. It's €200,000.

0: between Austin Stack Park and Edward Street Junction, and in Limerick at Lunker Street Northbound onto Corbly Road is busy from Matthew Bridge to Mill Road Junction.
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16: Tá astrú na hÉireann go tábhachtaí ina bhfuil fuinneamh níos glúine ag tarlú díreach faoi do chosa. 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

0: spiral into chaos. Marriages fracture under the weight of ambition. Illicit affairs threaten to shatter families. And long-buried secrets ignite with explosive consequences. As rivalries push everyone to the brink, loyalties are tested and hearts are broken in the pursuit of victory.
1: Rupert Campbell Black and Declan O'Hara, we are ready to knock them out of the competition.
0: But what is the true cost of war? 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

0: Kenny Fadera on Spin. I'm on Fitz. Tip Clare, Limerick against Waterford. Enjoy the games the weekend. Have a safe one. I'll see you Monday from 3. Ev Wild is in the mix. The Friday Night Residency. Stand by. He's next.
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1: 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Here's what you need to know.
2: I'm Katie. Here's what's happening. TikTok Shop is getting bigger as it's extending to all Irish businesses. Companies and brands can now apply to sell all of their products on it instead of having to wait for a direct invite from the platform. CEO of Guaranteed Irish, Bridge O'Connell, says it's a major boost for Irish retailers.
3: All the different platforms coming together is creating that effect of, you know, driving business and driving interest and driving traffic. And what we really like about it from the Guaranteed Irish perspective is that we're telling stories coming out of Ireland.
2: Experts are warning about the dangers of inhaling nitrous oxide. It comes as the UK is trialling the world's first roadside laughing gas breathalyzer. Consultant neurologist Colin Doherty says there should be stronger laws to prevent young people getting access to it here before worrying about testing.
4: I'm not a lawyer. I don't know. But, you know, if you're asking me, what would the first step be for the government to do, it wouldn't be start testing for this in breathalyzers. It would be, let's fix the legislation to stop young people getting industrial levels of this gas.
2: Recent reports show a significant increase in the number of people being hospitalised following the use of the gas. RTE has been requested to provide salary details for everybody in the organisation in a meeting with politicians next week. It follows revelations Derek Mooney has been added to the revised 2024 highest earner rankings with a salary of more than €197,000. The Minister for Media, Patrick O'Donovan, says he only learned about that yesterday.
5: I've also requested breakdown from the organisation in amounts of €5,000 total packages for everybody working in the organisation from all grades in the organisation.
2: Donald Trump claims Iran is losing $500 million a day due to America's blockade in the Strait of Hormuz. The US has been blocking Iranian ports since late last month in response to Iran's obstruction of the key shipping channel. And Dylan Sprice is becoming a dad. The actor, best known for his role in The Suite Life of Zach and Cody, reveals the news at Cannes Film Festival with his wife Barbara. The couple were attending the premiere of Parallel Tales and posed for photographs with Barbara holding her stomach. They also shared the news in an Instagram post.
6: Bin na madri in ar nain it an aint achter inishe le stig de chupla no med. Ach, an mochán sin nor a chaurí imid le dine a chiontu fannig si sin den chuihe. Is post jacar e bheith a gharda, ach as post eig ar fiú a jenaf.
7: Cheirdas Jack sa gharda si a chana in niu. Is feidr irdas I enu ar a nis ar publicjobs.ie.
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2: Kicking off with Seamus Coleman's retirement news, he says he'll take a long holiday before deciding what to do next with his career. The Donegal native announced he'll be ending his time as a player at Everton after 433 appearances. Elsewhere, this evening's action sees Liverpool face Aston Villa in a crucial matchup towards Champions League qualification. Kickoff at Villa Park is at 8. Closer to home, Dundalk will be looking to bring their winless streak in the League of Ireland Premier Division to a halt this evening. They welcome top of the table Shamrock Rovers to Oriel Park from 8. Before that, rivals Drogheda United make the trip to Dalymount Park to face Bowes. It's an all-Dublin clash in Inchicore as St. Pat's take on Shelburne, while Derry City travel to Waterford. Download the Go Loud app now, your new home.
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8: Hey, Seymour here. First up, Hilary Duff re-recorded her 2003 track Come Clean and revealed one megastar that inspired her to do so.
9: Well, I gotta be honest with you, the whole Taylor of it all really set the bar for being like, no, here's how we're gonna do this.
8: Now let's move on to new music, as Shakira and Burna Boy have teamed up and released a new track titled Day Day for the FIFA World Cup. Bring it like you need it, just like you need it. The pair have agreed to donate their royalties, and Sony Music will be matching the first $250,000 raised for the Global Citizen Education Fund to help children access quality education and sport. Now let's move on to new movies, as we've just gotten more Bond updates. The film's production is currently hosting auditions for the role of the next 007, and we may be getting an answer sooner than we think. MGM Studios released a statement saying, while we don't plan to comment comment on specific details during the casting process. We're excited to share more news with 007 fans as soon as the time is right. And for more on the hottest trending stories, add Spin to your social feeds.
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0: 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Clear skies ahead. 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
12: What's going on, everyone? I'm Ev Wilde. Welcome. 2 hours live in the mix, kickstarting off your weekend right here on the Friday Night Residency. We dug deep for this week's playlist. 10 years of dance music. Kicking things off with a brand new release from Route 94. His tune that was actually out about 10 years ago now. Got a re-cut, re-sung, released on Defected Records. Your weekend starts right here. I'm Ev Wilde. It's the Friday Night Residency.
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0: 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This is Superstar, mashed up with a bit of Feel My Needs on the Friday Night Residency. I'm Ev Wild. Happy Friday, everyone.
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24: 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I'm Ev Wild. Right, each and every

0: this one. Another track from Calvin Harris. Must be four tracks from him on the show. This is his remix of I'm Not Alone, the 2019 remix. If you're enjoying the show, do let me know over on Instagram. We're 10 years of dance tracks doing it right here in the Friday Night Residency tonight. Happy Friday. I'm Nev Wild.
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2: The Munster way to play. 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Yep, that's the Munster way to play. 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

0: love struck. What's a girl to do right here in the Friday Night Residency? Coming close to the end of the show, taking things up in tempo as we do each and every Friday. I may have wild. What tracks do you want to hear in the show next week? Do let me know over Instagram. Boy, track up next. This is Cream's remix of Medusa. 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
12: Hello, hello, welcome along to this evening's show. Once again, massive shouts to Ev Wild, kickstarting the evening beautifully with the Friday Night Residency. He is back in the mix next Friday from 6 p.m. It's Marty here checking in. Before we dive into an hour of brand new music, we're going to start off this week's show with a live set brought to you from Greenfields in County Portlaoise. What a weekend it was a couple of weekends ago. We recorded the set. Let's get it on for you in the mix right here on Spin.

88, where is the time going? We kicked off the summer with a set at Greenfields Festival. We recorded this set and it only made sense that we got one of the biggest dance records on of the year at the moment. You, McVicker, share the house in the mix right here on Spin.

0: Marty here with you and Spin. Kimmich there with the remix of Avicii Levels. It has been a staple in my sets ever since they released it. And right now, before we dive into 60 minutes of brand new dance music, we're bringing you through one of my recorded sets over the last couple of weeks. We kick-started the summer at Greenfields Festival. Here we are now halfway through May. Where is the time going? I recorded the entire set and we're delivering it to you over the airwaves right now. And that continues in 2 seconds here on Spin. Hang on.
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Test Press on the remix of Free From Desire, Gala. Marty here with you, bringing you my live set recorded from Greenfields Festival a couple of weeks ago, kickstarting the bank holiday weekend. We had to get this on. Kedema, Pretty Green Eyes on

0: It's tradition at this age, the Funk 4 remix of Justin Bieber, Baby, live from Greenfields. This set has been recorded from the festival that kickstarted this summer, a little bit of York on the beach while the sun set it here on Spin.
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0: Journey. And Don't Stop Believing when I'm keeping the tempo of Nice and High and we're coming towards the end of the set. That is something I love to dish out every now and again. Gemma on the remix of a classic to hands up, sing along kind of moment towards the end of a festival set. I'm not going to stop it anytime soon. Marty here with you, bringing you through the live set that I recorded from Greenfields, I should say, Festival at the start of May as we dive into one of my mashups, Alex Warren and Ordinary versus Jazzy, Some Days on Spin.
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0: other mashups right there. I'm good. David Guetta, Bebe Rexha versus Whitney Houston's I Wanna Dance With Somebody. It's Marty here with you. Just heard 60 minutes of a live set recorded from Greenfields Festival a couple of weeks ago. We're already smack bang in the middle of May. And that festival kickstarted this summer. We recorded the set. And right now we're abandoning that and we're diving into 60 minutes of brand new dance music in the mix on Spin. Hang on.
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0: David Guetta. Oh, just no stopping the guy. To think that he's in his late 50s as well is absolutely bonkers. Doesn't look it, doesn't act it. Man is living the dream, so he is. A beautiful touch there. A Milky's Just the Way You Are. And of course, incorporating the sample there from Stardust. Music Sounds Better With You. The two of them sounding super together. As we stay in the mix right now, Just G and Kerry Martina. Brand new music called Shake That in the mix right here on Spin.
1: They didn't come to watch you shake it, but now I'm hooked. Oh, baby. They didn't come to get distracted, but now you got me attracted. Come, pass, go. I pass that on, but I can't pass you. You'll take this mess. Could I please talk to you?
2: Okay.

it again. One of those recognizable names when it comes to house music across the globe. Brand new music from him. Teaming up with Murda Beats. That one is called Baby. One thing we love doing on the show every single weekend is dishing out that brand new music. And if you're a DJ or a producer, you'd love to have your stuff considered for next weekend's show. All the details on the way. But in the meantime, it's Friday night. We're halfway through May. What's another remix of Freed From Desire, eh? You're in the mix right here on

0: That's groovy, isn't it? Clonny and Groove Theory, brand new music called One Question. Marty here with you in the mix. Earlier on, we did say if you'd like to have your stuff considered for the show next weekend, I'm Marty O'Foyle on Instagram or on TikTok. Underneath my bio, there is an email tab. Click it, send it on. We listen to everything, and it's going to be played. We'll let you know when you will get to hear it. We still got 30 minutes of brand new dance music to go, up until DJ Ahmed takes over with hip hop and R&B, and it's on the way next on Spit.
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remix courtesy of a DJ and a producer who goes by the name of Josh Fur, Olivia Deans, Man I Need. Big fan of the original, big fan of that remix version that I can use shamelessly in the bars and clubs that I play in. And this Marty here with you in the mix. One thing we love doing is delivering you brand new music fresh over the airwaves. All-star lineup on this one, Cascade, Leighton Giordani. You got Natalie Jane on vocals too. This one is called Meet Again. Like I said, brand new music here on Spin.

Always a pleasure to get brand new Irish music on, courtesy of David Henry, Steve Mac. I'm Like, She's Like, God. I love that so much. That one getting big support as well over the last couple of weeks since its release date, and deservedly so. David Henry, you're on to a winner there with that one. Marty here with you. As you can tell, we've ramped the tempo right up. Let's continue with the brand new music, shall we? Paige Tomlinson ramping up the tempo of Milky and Mulgrabs, Just the Way You Are, and it's in the mix here on Spin.

0: Geico knows there's a home you and a road you. Right now you're hearing home you. He's not in an RV. He's at home on a stair machine.
1: And staring at a not-so-motivational poster on my wall.
0: Meanwhile, road you never lacks motivation because he's in an RV covered by Geico with RV specialists who are as passionate about RVs as you. In fact, he only stares at views from on top of a mountain.
2: I'm on top of the world!
0: How's that for motivation, home you? It feels good to be road you. It feels good to Geico.

0: tempo of Jazzy and Some Days ramped right up. Rhythm as a Dancer thrown in there as well. The two of them sounding so good together. Unfortunately, that's all we have time for. A little reminder, by the way, I am going to be in Dunn's in Carrick on Shannon tomorrow night, one that I'm really, really excited for. And if you're heading to Ibiza, Mallorca in July, lock it in. July 5th, we'll see you in O Beach, and then every Monday after that, we'll be in Santa Ponsa in Mallorca. Really, really excited for this summer. I feel like it's well and truly upon us right now. If you love your R&B and hip-hop, you're going to love what's on the way next. DJ Ahmed, he is the master when it comes to it, and he's on the way in the mix next here on Spin. Have a good one.
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And if they mad and they don't want to party, tell them. 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

0: song Quigley, Long Way Home on your number one hit music station. You're hanging out with Emer on Spin. And the other day I caught up with this lady and I asked her, what is the true meaning behind this song? Now, it turns out that she had a bit of a messy breakup and she wasn't the biggest fan of her ex. And she's basically given the two fingers to him. It's Moolah Jones on Spin.
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0: All I'm asking for is for David Guetta or Calvin Harris to please team up with this man. I don't know how many more tissues I have to go through, because every time he releases a new song, I am absolutely bawling my eyes out. Lewis Capaldi's up next on Spin.
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0: Good morning. Can people hear us?
3: We sound terrible, by the way. Terrible.
0: Give us an old reboot there. Someone was in here messing with all the buttons. Oh, there we go. And now the on-air light's working and we're normal.
3: Now, Again. Are we on air? Were we even on air?
0: No, we probably weren't. Welcome to the show. Hi, Peach. What is it?
3: Yeah. Oh, my God. It's the reason. That's why we don't win radio art. Or at least why we come second.
0: So, we're second best.
3: Second best
0: in the country. Wake up!
2: 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Get fully charged. Weekdays when you wake up
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2: This is Spin.